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2: Justin Timberlake and his wife have decided to go and finally do a business venture together. So typically, a celebrity does what? Alcohol, a perfume.
3: Yeah.
2: Like,
4: those are kind of played out now, right?
2: Yeah, right, a little bit.
4: Yeah.
2: So they decided, you know, we're going to be healthy. So they're coming out with a soda, but not just like a regular soda. Not
4: those
2: even like
4: diarrhea sodas.
2: Not even the sugar-free sodas. They're coming out with a protein soda.
4: Okay, putting protein in everything is the thing.
3: Okay, yeah.
4: Yeah, wow. Protein's everywhere. So
2: that just sounds thick.
4: It does. Does not sound good. I agree.
3: It's a smoothie soda. A smoda?
4: A smoda. Gross. Yeah. She should promote it, not him.
2: Well, he definitely can't do alcohol.
4: Proteini.
3: Oh, my gosh. Yeah.
4: Have a proteini in a can.
3: A proteini.
4: Oh, yeah. No, thanks. I'm good. It's a barf. Can't wait to see what it is. There's old Jamie Lee Curtis over there eating her yogurt like, this one makes you go. Oh, not you.
3: Oh, my God,
4: yeah.
3: Man.
2: Tune in on Hey Morton. I'll have fresh dirt every hour. I'm Medina, and that's your 60 Seconds of Dirt on C90.
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15: 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Traffic.
16: Eastgate College crash has been cleared out of lanes, but adding to the slowing through Mission Valley, and it's heavy through the El Cajon Valley from an earlier crash. Southbound 805 struggling. A crash at Nobel has been cleared out of lanes, but it is stopped off the split and pretty solid past the 94. South 5, your internet traffic as well from the split to National City. Cleared a car fire on the eastbound 54 at Rio, but it's still pretty backed up behind it. And North 15, heavy stuff through Rancho Bernardo. Questions about youth or high school sports? 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I'm Tori Peck. 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

0: So which brain rot would you resurrect from the dead if you had to? Skibbity toilet or the Italian brain rot? You know, like the tung tung tung tung tung sahur.
1: Skibbity! 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
0: Really? 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After all we've been through with that?
1: Skibbity!
0: I heard that. Someone just experienced secondhand embarrassment right there. They're probably like, Mom, you're embarrassing me! No one says that anymore! Stop! Okay, side note, why was tung tung tung sahur considered Italian brain rot? It wasn't even Italian. It's got Indonesian origins. You know what? That's not important. It's the past. I'll leave it there. It's Z90.

0: Mike. 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

0: So which brain rot would you resurrect from the dead if you had to? Skibbity toilet or the Italian brain rot? You know, like the tung tung tung tung tung sahur.
1: So I've put a lot of thought into it, obviously, and I think I'm going to pick Skibbity Toilet, one, because it has, like, a nice ring to it, and I, two, because I think it's going to just reverberate forever.
0: I don't really know what that means, and I'm starting to think I made a mistake by asking this question.
1: Yeah, maybe.
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17: Well, South 805 Balboa crash has been cleared out of lane, but it's heavy from the split to National City. The South 5, the lighter of the two, but you're still in and out of traffic from the split to National City. South 163, heavy the 805 into Balboa Park. East 8, some slowing through Mission Valley. And North 15, you're backed up Miramar into Mira Mesa, and then it's off and on to Villa Rancho. North 5, heavy as well, now from the merge into Solana Beach. 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I'm Tori Peck. That's traffic on Z90.

Did you know that Worcestershire sauce, I don't know if I'm pronouncing that correctly, but you know which sauce I mean, is anchovies that have been fermented in a barrel for 18 months? So you're basically just eating fancy fish juice. Enjoy that fun fact that you didn't ask me for. It's Z90.

Bubba, last minute logic passes. Show is this Friday. I got you. 6 minutes. Let's give those out on the home of Hey Morton and today's hit music all day and night, technically, Z90.

0: I'll be honest. I was going to have you do something weird for these Logic and GE passes, but... Dude, the show's on Friday. You're trying to go. I get it. We'll keep things simple. Caller number 9, 866-570-1903. These passes are yours, courtesy of Z90.
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3: 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Well, I'll say this. D-Rock, he'll ghost.
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3: 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Don't count on us. We're not nice. Just listen and enjoy.
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16: At the Chamber of Deputies, we approved the law to promote investment in strategic infrastructure for development with well-being. With this law, we open the door for government, business, and society invest together in energy, trains, highways, and ports, promoting strategic works for the country with transparency and legal certainty. Chamber of Deputies, 66th Legislature, Sovereignty and Social Justice.
17: Here are five pieces of good news regarding the performance of the Mexican economy. First, the minimum wage has risen, and the rate of poverty-level wages is at an all-time low. Second, we are among the countries with the lowest unemployment rates in the world. Third, inflation and the cost of the basic food basket have gone down. Fourth, the peso is one of the strongest currencies in the world. Fifth, it's a record year for foreign direct investment, and there have been no sudden spikes in gasoline prices. With honesty, we deliver results. Government of Mexico.
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19: On the 805 southbound, right at Balboa, got that crash over on the right shoulder, but it's still a slow ride from Mira Mesa Boulevard down to the 15. And on the 15 north at Adams, got a report of a crash trying to clear there as well. 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I'm Jenny Harmon with traffic on Z90. I could

Oh, but don't worry. I got more GEZ and Logic passes, last minute passes to be exact. 6 minutes. Let's get you hooked up again with me, Pandor, and Z90.

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I told you we're doing it again. 866-570-1903. 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Good luck.

0: Desiree, I got to talk to you about San Marcos, Desiree. Do you know about San Marcos?
1: No.
0: Desiree, I just have to say the nicest Ralph's I've ever been to is the one in San Marcos. Like right next to Cal State San Marcos. It's beautiful.
1: That's pretty far.
0: Don't go to San Marcos often, huh?
1: I try not to.
0: But it's not that bad. Give San Marcos a try. I hear they're going to have a pretty epic Trader Joe's as well. But we're not here to talk about San Marcos. Last minute G-Eazy and Logic passes, yours.
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3: Justin Timberlake and his wife have decided to go and finally do a business venture together. So typically, a celebrity does what? Alcohol, a perfume.
4: Yeah.
3: Like
5: those are kind of played out now, right?
3: Yeah,
5: right,
3: a little bit.
5: Yeah.
3: So they decided, you know, we're going to be healthy. So they're coming out with a soda, but not just like a regular soda. Not even like
5: diarrhea sodas.
3: Not even the sugar-free sodas. They're coming out with a protein soda.
5: Okay, putting protein in everything is the thing.
4: Okay, yeah.
5: Yeah, protein's everywhere. So
3: it just sounds thick.
5: It does. Does not sound good. I agree.
4: It's a smoothie soda. A smoda?
5: A smoda. Gross. Yeah, she should promote it, not him.
3: Well, he definitely can't do alcohol.
5: Proteini.
4: Oh, my gosh, yeah.
5: Have a proteini in a can.
4: A proteini?
5: Oh, yeah. No, thanks. I'm good. It's a barf. Can't wait to see what it is. There's old Jamie Lee Curtis over there eating her yogurt like, this one makes you go. Oh, not you.
4: Oh, my God,
5: yeah.
4: Man.
3: Tune in on Hey Morton. I'll have fresh dirt every hour. 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
20: 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Traffic.
21: On the 805 southbound, right at Balboa, got that crash over on the right shoulder, but it's still a slow ride from Mira Mesa Boulevard down to the 15. And on the 15 north at Adams, got a report of a crash trying to clear there as well. 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

It's Z90. My name is Pandar, and I just want you to know I don't consider cheesecake cake. Now, before you start coming at me like, Pandar, it's in the name, cheesecake, you idiot. First of all, daddy chill. 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Cheesecake is a pie. And I am convinced the only reason why cheesecake is called cheesecake instead of cheese pie is because cheese pie doesn't sound as appetizing. I said what I said.

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Z90, my name is Pandor, and I just want you to know, it will always be Sherbert to me. I know it's Sherbet, but I don't like saying that. Sherbert. Like, oof, I could really go for some rainbow sherbert right now. I do love me some sherbert, by the way. I hope you do, too.

Did you know that Worcestershire sauce, I don't know if I'm pronouncing that correctly, but you know which sauce I mean, is anchovies that have been fermented in a barrel for 18 months? So you're basically just eating fancy fish juice. Enjoy that fun fact that you didn't ask me for. It's Z90.

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1: Listen, I once showed up to Marissa's house. 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
21: In Baja California, we have institutions that protect your voice and your vote, such as the Electoral Justice Tribunal of the state, which guarantees that electoral processes are carried out with legality and certainty. 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It resolves electoral conflicts with a perspective of gender and substantive equality, ensuring respect for the Constitution and human rights, because democracy is built with justice and with you. 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
22: 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The minimum wage rises and poverty decreases. In 2018, the minimum wage was 2,800 pesos per month. Today, 8 years later, it stands at 9,584 pesos per month. 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With honesty, we deliver results. 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
3: Justin Timberlake and his wife have decided to go and finally do a business venture together. So typically, a celebrity does what? Alcohol, a perfume.
4: Yeah.
3: Like
5: those are kind of played out now, right?
3: Yeah,
5: right,
3: a little bit.
5: Yeah.
3: So they decided, you know, we're going to be healthy. So they're coming out with a soda, but not just like a regular soda. Not even like
5: diarrhea sodas.
3: Not even the sugar-free sodas. They're coming out with a protein soda.
5: Okay, putting protein in everything is the thing.
4: Okay, yeah.
5: Yeah, protein's everywhere. So
3: it just sounds thick.
5: It does. Does not sound good. I agree.
4: It's a smoothie a smoda?
5: A smoda. Gross. Yeah, she should promote it, not him.
3: Well, he definitely can't do alcohol.
5: Proteini.
4: Oh, my gosh, yeah.
5: Have a proteini in a can.
4: A proteini?
5: Oh. No, thanks. I'm good. It's a barf. Can't wait to see what it is. There's old Jamie Lee Curtis over there eating her yogurt like, this one makes you go. Oh, not you.
4: Oh, my God,
5: yeah.
4: Man.
3: Tune in on Hey Morton. I'll have fresh dirt every hour. I'm Medina, and that's your 60 Seconds of Dirt on C90.
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18: Hi, is my car ready? 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What do you mean, a few things? 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You also have to be able to explain it. Electoral justice protects rights, provides democratic certainty, and establishes rules for public competition. Bringing it closer means explaining its decisions clearly to all citizens, because trust is earned by resolving with independence and communicating with responsibility. Electoral Court of the Federal Judiciary Power. 30 years of accessible justice.
19: Morena has divided the people. Even families no longer speak to each other. And to top it off, Citizen Movement plays into Morena's hands. Alito Moreno, national president of the PRI, speaks.
20: We all know that Morena has already divided Mexicans. And now Citizen Movement wants to divide the opposition. They think no one notices, but people are not fooled. We all know there is a pact between them. And you, whose side are you on? On the side of those who betray, or on the side of those of us who defend Mexican families? PRI, the best party in Mexico.
21: 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Tijuana, Baja California, Mexico.
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5: Yeah, but I don't remember him.
3: Oh.
5: Was he there?
4: You know what? I wasn't here. I'm going to tell you a really quick story.
5: Okay.
4: I DJed a comedy show 1 year, and you and I want to say Joe Torre was hosting, and I went. I was in my Burlington Coat Factory bag, so I didn't have too many shirts.
5: I remember that. Yo.
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5: It was at a club, right?
4: Yes.
5: 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Dude.
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4: DJ picnic table.
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2: Justin Timberlake and his wife have decided to go and finally do a business venture together. So typically, a celebrity does what? Alcohol, a perfume.
3: Yeah.
2: Like
4: those are kind of played out now, right?
2: Yeah,
4: right,
2: a little bit.
4: Yeah.
2: So they decided, you know, we're going to be healthy. So they're coming out with a soda, but not just like a regular soda. Not
4: those
2: even like
4: diarrhea sodas.
2: Yeah. Not even the sugar-free sodas. They're coming out with a protein soda.
4: Okay, putting protein in everything is the thing.
3: Okay, yeah.
4: Yeah, wow. Protein's everywhere. So
2: that just sounds thick.
4: It does. Does not sound good. I agree.
3: It's a smoothie soda. A smoda?
4: A smoda. Gross. Yeah, she should promote it, not him.
2: Yeah. Well, he definitely can't do alcohol.
4: Proteini.
3: Oh, my gosh, yeah.
4: Have a proteini in a can.
3: A proteini?
4: Oh. No, thanks. I'm good. It's a barf. Can't wait to see what it is. There's old Jamie Lee Curtis over there eating her yogurt like, this one makes you go. Oh, not you.
3: Oh, my God,
4: yeah.
3: Man.
2: Dan and I'm Amort, I'll have fresh dirt every hour. I'm Medina, and that's your 60 Seconds of Dirt on C90.
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Tomorrow on Hey Morton, between 7 and 8 o'clock, we're going to pick someone to win a meet and greet with Kylie Cantrell. She's coming to town. She plays Red on Disney's Descendants, and she wants to meet you. And we'll hook it up. 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

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We regulate any stealing of his property. 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
4: 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Government of Mexico. Here are five pieces of good news regarding the performance of the Mexican economy. First, the minimum wage has risen, and the rate of poverty-level wages is at an all-time low. Second, we are among the countries with the lowest unemployment rates in the world. Third, inflation and the cost of the basic food basket have gone down. Fourth, the peso is one of the strongest currencies in the world. Fifth, it's a record year for foreign direct investment, and there have been no sudden spikes in gasoline prices. With honesty, we deliver results. Government of Mexico.
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1: Travis Kelce's brother, Jason, run out of the suite he was in, bare-chested, screaming for his brother, having caught his first of two touchdowns.
2: That was awesome.
3: Oh, that's so cool.
1: Oh, he was hammered. He had been out in the tailgate area and did a bowling ball shot. Do you know what that is?
3: No.
1: Someone pours a shot into one of the finger holes of a bowling ball.
3: Oh.
1: Well, you really are a germaphobe.
3: Yeah,
1: huh?
3: What are
1: I didn't realize you're that strongly... You never heard of that? How do you take a shot?
2: I'm curious to know now.
3: I don't know. I have to try this out now because the way I'm picturing it would be
1: you just I'm picturing it like this. Take a bowling ball, tip it up, and pour it in your mouth. It's only, I mean, those finger holes aren't that giant,
2: yeah,
1: are they?
2: At all.
3: I thought you have to, like, suction his lips
1: you
3: to
1: do,
3: it.
1: When you do a shot, you do use your hands, right?
3: Yeah.
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1: We're about to call Brandon and prank him by saying, hey, he's not flushing the toilet enough at work, and we have camera footage to prove it.
11: How do you know when I'm going to the bathroom?
1: Based on the camera footage that we have, we see.
11: Wait a minute. You got a camera in the bathroom?
1: No, we have one in the hallway.
11: You're tracking when I go to the bathroom? How
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0: A. Morton, and here's Adina with 60 Seconds of Dirt.
1: Justin Timberlake and his wife have decided to go and finally do a business venture together. So typically, a celebrity does what? Alcohol, a perfume.
2: Yeah.
1: Like
3: those are kind of played out now, right?
1: Yeah,
3: right,
1: a little bit.
3: Yeah.
1: So they decided, you know, we're going to be healthy. So they're coming out with a soda, but not just like a regular soda. Not
3: those
1: even like
3: diarrhea sodas.
1: Not even the sugar-free sodas. They're coming out with a protein soda.
3: Okay, putting protein in everything is the thing.
2: Okay, yeah.
3: Yeah, protein's everywhere. So
1: it just sounds thick.
3: It does. Does not sound good. I agree.
2: It's a smoothie soda. A smoda?
3: A smoda. Gross. Yeah. She should promote it, not him.
1: Well, he definitely can't do alcohol.
3: Proteini.
2: Oh, my gosh, yeah.
3: Have a proteini in a can.
2: A proteini?
3: Oh. No, thanks. I'm good. It's a barf. Can't wait to see what it is. There's all the Jamie Lee Curtis over there eating her yogurt. Like, this one makes you go. Oh, not you.
2: Oh, my God.
3: Yeah.
1: Dan and Hey Morton, I'll have fresh dirt every hour. I'm Medina, and that's your 60 Seconds of Dirt on C90.
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0: certain there is something going on in your house. 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
1: So I see there's three big sporting events that you got to do the opening day if you want to be in the San Diego trifecta. So opening day at the races.
2: That's it.
1: Opening day at the Padres, yep. And opening day at the Farmers.
2: Bingo.
3: Wow.
1: Yeah, you've never been to a golf tournament, so you get to see like what it's, remember, clap.
3: My
1: golf
3: first, clap. I know. I can't be a woo girl. That's what I'm afraid of.
1: Yeah, you can't. You gotta
2: later in the day, you can. I've seen some people get a little rowdy later in the day.
1: Oh, really?
2: Yeah, like, woo!
3: Okay.
1: Yeah, people do yell. You just have to do it after the hit.
2: Correct.
3: That's, yeah, I gotta right. remember.
1: Ooh. Yeah, don't do it before. Like, you got that. They don't yeah. like
2: don't,
1: that.
2: Don't do that.
1: Yeah.
2: No heckling.
1: You can do it. They don't like that. Not good. Like, I know I can do it if you shut up.
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8: 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That's JITFosterYouth.org for Just in Time.
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Jason Derulo right here. Want to want me on Z90 Today's Hit Music. Hello, I'm V Gomez checking in. So excited to be here with you as we get the night started. I'm with you till 5 a.m. as we get into Hozier. This one right here is called Too Sweet.

The Weeknd right here. It's called I Feel It Coming on Z90 Today's Hit Music. I am V Gomez, and I love this song right here. It just, I don't know, to me it just channels Michael Jackson. Do you agree with me? Do you feel that? Let's do this. This is Rose. It's called New Trick on Z90.

So Bruno Mars has publicly called Karol G his Latina crush. It is the 92 Days of Music. I'm V Gomez. He actually casted her for this music video right here. It is called Dance With Me on Z90.

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1: Tacos or hot dogs? 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
0: You never told me your name.
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1: What did you say?
2: 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Mother, don't I...

Rihanna with Need of Me right here on Z90, today's hit music. I am V Gomez. And by the way, her daughter recently turned one. She is so beautiful. Let's get into the beaches right here. It's called Edge of the Earth. She's a

0: Hey Morton is Rick.
1: I think 12-minute miles is, what is that on a treadmill? 7.0?
2: I think so, yeah.
3: So I did an indoor treadmill run, like, just to see, and it was harder.
1: Yeah, oh, yeah.
3: It was so much harder than outside.
1: Yes. It's boring, first of all.
3: I hated
2: it. Yeah, there's no terrain.
3: Like, I'm not doing this again.
1: Yep. You do that thing in your mind, like, I'm not going to look for 2 whole minutes. I'm not going to look at the timer.
2: Oh, man.
3: That's what was messing
1: you try and
3: up.
1: Watch Dr. Phil with no sound on.
2: That's like, the worst.
1: I can't read these captions while I'm running.
3: Yeah. It was a disaster.
2: That's the worst.
1: It doesn't distract you enough. No. You look down like, 30 seconds? I've been here for an hour. What are you talking about?
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I'm V Gomez. As we get into Ariana Grande, who is taking a break, much needed break. Go ahead, girl. Here's Petal.

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1: Hey, it's Rick. 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That's jitfosteryouth.org for Just in Time. 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

I'm V Gomez, and one of my favorite artists gotta be J. Cole. 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He's just giving you such motivation between the songs. I love this one right here. Let's take it all.

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I'm V Gomez, and you hear this beat right here. It is Sierra. We all love Sierra. A big congratulations to her. She is expecting her fifth baby with her husband, Russell Wilson, and he wanted another baby. And look,

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I'm V Gomez as we throw it back one time. This one right here, this song is just so good. It's just so iconic, right? Listen, you trying to get over that man, turn this

0: 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Hey Morton is Rick. 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
1: 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It was not bad at all. Now, here's what I'm here to tell you. 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

Listen, I don't know what it is. For me, I feel like Justin Bieber is so humble and down to earth. It is United Today's Hit Music. I'm V Gomez. And I love his spirit. I love his energy. I love the fact that he just performed, you know, in a park in near downtown LA. He was just one with the people. I love that song.

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2: Cody asked Hey Morton, who on the show would be the worst contestant on The Price is Right?
1: That's an interesting question because who of us is good at strategy? Who is good at knowing consumer prices? And who would be most excited? So that's a lot goes into it. All right, it's next here on Hey Morton.

0: have a question? There's nothing we can't answer. Whatever you want to know, just ask for it by name. Hey, Morton.
1: Hey, Morton.
2: Hey, Morton.
3: Hey, Morton.
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0: Hey, Morton.
2: Hey, Morton.
6: Hey, Morton. Hey, Morton. Hey, Morton.
7: Any question you could ever dream up, we'll answer it right here on the air. Just go ahead and ask us at Hey Morton.
8: Cody, Cody hit us up and asked Hey Morton, who on the show would be the worst contestant on The Price is Right?
7: Well, what do you think, D-Rock?
9: I would say Adina, immediately.
8: Why?
9: Because you only know how much shipping is. You never look at the price of any item.
8: I think that's...
9: How many times have you been duped over ordering something online and you never got it?
8: Well, duped, yes, but knowing prices is like my specialty.
7: It's not. You tried to buy a set of new steak knives for $5 and thought you were getting a deal. And common sense would tell you, no, that's not a chance. And here's what Drew Carey would say. All right, got a new set of steak knives. Is it higher or lower than $5? You'd be like, And everyone's like, higher.
9: Is it ground? Is it overnight?
7: Like, no. I don't know.
8: No, not even.
7: Dang, because I bought a set. Well, I haven't got them yet, but two years ago, I bought a set for $5.
8: Yeah, but is it on sale?
7: Right.
8: Otherwise, no, I'm so good with prices. I mean, I'm in stores a lot. I'm the one who's shopping a lot. I love finding great deals.
7: Am I not shopping?
8: I think you shop, of course. You shop,
7: I grocery shop almost every single day.
8: But I think I have a broader shopping, I don't know how to say like a shopping spectrum, because I'm buying, you know, whether it's home stuff, like if there was a category for home decor, I think you guys would miss it. Yeah, I mean, I grew up with a dad who needed
7: tools?
8: Everything. Yes, I buy
7: You do buy
8: everything
7: tools? What's
8: for
7: the last tool you bought?
8: I got him a weed whacker, actually.
7: Okay. Well, that's,
8: a sander.
7: Okay, so it's good. So
8: I do,
7: take that back. What about buying stuff for kids? I buy stuff for my daughter all the time. So
8: all
7: you buy
8: time.
7: A lot of kids stuff?
8: I do, actually. Yeah, for both of my nieces,
7: how much
8: my
7: is a
8: friends.
7: Crib?
8: Well, the fancy ones or not, I would say probably 150 general type of crib from Target.
7: 150?
8: Yeah, like not a fancy
9: really?
8: One. Absolutely. Walmart, Target, that's
9: Timo?
8: Typically the price.
7: And survey says, I don't think so. Sorry.
8: I mean, unless you're getting a fancy one, maybe it's
7: you can't
8: more,
7: get a,
8: but...
7: You can't get a

0: man, do a grill.
1: Oh, I'd be like, have a grill. Yeah, you're right. Adina is right. She would be the best.
2: Maybe. Yeah.
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10: Let's do this. It's a brand new day. Let's get the show underway. It is. Hey, Morton. Good morning. I'm your host, Rick Morton. There's Adina.
11: Hey, Morton.
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12: Hey, Morton.
10: You know, I got to tell you something. If you're a huge fan of Pringles, they will sell you a product that will enshrine you as a Pringles fan for life and beyond. Wait till I share with you what they will sell you. No, you won't want to buy it, but you'll definitely wonder why they're selling it. And when I tell you, you'll be amazed. This is such a wild, weird story. I thought it was a prank at first.
11: Wow.
10: Wait till you hear it next.
11: And one of the most probably questionable hairstyles from the 90s is making a comeback. I wish it wouldn't, but it is. It's here. You're going to really start seeing it. So I'll share what it is.
12: And there's a really cool resort in Sweden. It's got all the feels if you want to get super holidayed out. But I got a question for you. Would you stay there? And why in the heck would you stay there? We'll talk about it next right here on A-Morton.

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1: I mean, a lot of the nation going through a heat wave, and we forget some of our highest temperatures do happen the beginning of October.
2: Yeah.
1: Pumpkins and I believe it's, you know, it's funny. It's like you kind of want it to like ease into that, but it doesn't. It's like hot, hot, hot. Ooh, chilly.
2: Right. Yeah.
1: Wait a minute. What just happened? It's a brand new day. Let's get the show underway. It is Hey Morton. I'm your host, Rick Morton. There's Adina.
3: Hey Morton.
1: And there's D-Rock.
2: Hey Morton.
1: And here we go. There is a new product you can get from Pringles that you're going to ask why. You have to go to onceyoudrop.com.
2: Oh, no.
1: You have to sign a will and testament.
3: Oh.
1: And when you commit, then they will sell you a Pringles urn. To be buried in your ashes. Yes.
3: What?
1: Yes. It's a contest called Once You Drop. It's disgusting.
2: Wow.
1: Okay. Yeah, I know. They did the math, and they say that if you get, they'll give you one grand prize winner from this Once You Drop contest will win a double lifetime supply for you in this life and the next of Pringles. And that adds up to around 28 grand, which is they'll just give you the cash to buy Pringles for life and beyond. And basically, you get bespoke Pringles can urn with personalized engraving. It's around $500.
3: Wow.
1: Now, why would they do this? This is so weird. Why would they be like, sense. You can get a Pringles can? It does make sense for this reason. And I'm like, oh, okay, I get it. Frederick Bauer is the inventor of the Pringles can, and before he died in 2008, his final request was to be cremated and buried inside one of those cans. And his kids said, you got it. The only issue they had amongst the kids was deciding what flavor, and they all decided, you know what, original is it.
2: You got to do original.
1: Original.
2: Yeah.
3: Like the flavor yes. comes into play.
1: And I know, right?
3: What?
1: And so... to honor his memory and that he went for it, they're selling an urn and you can win a lifetime, double lifetime supply of Pringles.
3: Wow.
2: Dude, that is crazy.
1: So.
2: But why not get in on it? I mean, Kiss has one.
1: Right?
2: So.
1: Why not get in on selling you the urn?
2: Right.
1: I mean, right. If you're eating a ton of Pringles, a lifetime supply of Pringles, you might be in it sooner than you think.
2: Who knows?
1: So, yeah. Go Pringles.
3: There is one questionable hairstyle from the 90s, and it is making a comeback. Actually, it's already here. It's the frosted tips.
1: Oh,
3: yes.
2: Oh, they're back.
3: Justin Timberlake made them popular with NSYNC, and well, Guy Fieri's still rocking it. But apparently, the modern version is a little messier, not so like perfectly, you know, each spike having a frosted tip. People are getting it because they did the buzz cut, then you bleach it. That was the first trend. And now that that buzz cut that was bleached is growing out, well, it's becoming a frosted tip, and the guys are loving it.
1: What woman, I think, would want to be with a guy with frosted tips? You have to be so ripped. And so, like, I'm thinking of a guy like, I'm trying to think of who would have frosted tips that would look really good with it. Like, you know who would? I hate to say it, but Brad Pitt would.
3: He would.
1: Yeah, he has the face for it. You have to have a real good, strong, masculine face for frosted
2: to
1: tips.
2: To overlook the frosted
1: yeah.
2: tips.
1: Yeah. Any, you look at, like, Lance Bass with frosted tips, you're like, nope,
2: nah,
1: two rounds.
2: Yeah.
1: Two rounds for tips. Yep, it's got to be like a man face. You
2: yeah.
1: could get away with it. Yeah, Jason Momoa could totally have frosted
3: yes.
1: tips.
2: Hey, you would overlook
1: yep.
2: that.
1: Yeah. yeah, but The Rock, no, your face is too round.
2: Nah, dude.
1: It wouldn't look good. yep.
2: All right, I want to see if you guys would even... take a trip to this resort. There's a Swedish resort. It's called the Ice Hotel. Now, keep in mind, yes, the title is exactly what you thought it was. Every hotel room is made out of ice. We're talking the bed, the actual walls, the flooring. There's even ice sculptures in here. Check this out.
4: Let's answer your ice hotel questions. The rooms are kept at -5 degrees Celsius. So luckily, no, your ice bed frame does not melt while you're sleeping and you don't get wet at all during the night. You are provided with a great sleeping bag and liner, but you should also wear thermals as pajamas, a good hat, and wool socks. The majority of the ice hotel is rebuilt every winter, but some of the rooms are kept cold for guests all year long. The staff does give you an orientation before you stay in the cold room. They basically ask you to respect the room, the art, the sculptures. They tell you what to look for in terms of hypothermia, where to go if you get too cold, and how to set up your sleeping bag so that you get the best sleep possible.
2: You lost me at hypothermia. Like, I'm not
1: to be honest, D-Rock, I'm telling you right now, our wives are never going to go to this place because they're probably saying, I already sleep at the ICE hotel. Yeah. Why would I go to Sweden for it?
2: My wife at any hour of the night is asleep like an Eskimo, dude. Yeah. Like just bundled, bro.
1: Yeah, I have the house at 67 while we sleep. That's the perfect sleep temperature. And I'll be darned if my wife isn't like, oh God. You get frostbite on your nose last night? What happened? Yeah, 100%.
2: Would you stay there?
1: Yeah.
3: 100%.
1: Yeah, just for the novelty of it, one night. But you know, it depends on the sleeping bag. You're not going to get a good night's sleep
2: at
1: the
2: ICE
1: hotel.
2: I'll do a walkthrough.
3: You don't think? I think it would be perfect.
1: You know, it's nice if you're peeing in the toilet and you miss it at night, it just freezes to it.
2: Oh, my God. Oh, my gosh. Oh, my. I didn't even think about that. Yeah. Oh, my God.
1: You're, like, sitting there, like, trying to get off the toilet seat.
3: Oh, my God.
2: Oh, you're stuck.
3: You have the Dumb and Dumber moment.
2: You're like, my legs are really numb.
1: Yeah. I can't get off this toilet. Give me some warm water. I got to melt it, my buns off of it. It's awful.
3: Wow.
1: Oh, okay. Yeah, maybe not. Never mind.

0: next on Hey Morton.
1: Okay, let's get a tease. What's coming up next in our Daily Dirt?
2: The owner of that Brooklyn shop that Kelly Clarkson called out for mistreating her is now speaking out and just digging himself a bigger hole. Wait until you hear what this dude had to say. Oh my God, it is next in the Daily Dirt on CNN.

0: Daily Dirt. Daily Dirt.
1: The owner of the Brooklyn shop that Kelly Clarkson called out on social media is speaking out and digging himself a bigger hole. I'm going to share what he said in just a minute. First, Tyra Banks wants to bring back her iconic Disney movie, Life Size. She did that movie with Lindsay Lohan twice. And now for the third installment, she says she has a crazy idea. She says the storyline is so massive that actually it deserves a theatrical release, not just a Disney Channel movie release. And also she wants to add a twist. This time it's not going to be about a little girl having a Barbie come to life. It's going to be about romance, how the Barbie finds romance. But she says it's not going to be a typical Ken doll love story.
2: So Benny Blanco, Selena Gomez better get on this because they're like, you're not stealing our story. That's our lane.
3: Right.
2: He's not the typical Ken.
3: Easy, Tyra. Easy.
1: The owner of the Brooklyn shop that Kelly Clarkson called out for treating her like she couldn't afford this 15 million thousand. I can't remember.
3: 15,000.
2: $15 million bird.
1: I know.
2: She can't afford that. To be honest, she can't.
1: This $15,000 bird is speaking out. And from what I've seen online, this dude has just dug himself an even bigger hole. First, here's what he said.
4: This is an insane misunderstanding. Nothing happened in this shop to justify her scolding our shopkeeper on the way out. If it is this intense to be merely mentioned by Kelly Clarkson, I can only imagine how intense it is to be Kelly Clarkson every single day. But things changed when she used her platform to attack us.
1: Okay, well, his name's Adam Rubin, and other social media comments from the store's account accompanied with surveillance video that's been released just shows how horrible this store actually did treat Kelly Clarkson. And now other people are speaking out.
2: Well, what did the video show? Hold on.
1: The video shows Kelly in there. She's wearing a hat. She does not look recognizable. And that wasn't obviously her point anyway.
2: I feel like you would know her, though. Like, I feel like anybody. She had a daytime talk show and she's first American Idol winner. Like,
3: right.
2: She's known. Like, if she walked in somewhere and she was wearing a Halloween mask, I still might know. Like, you're Kelly Clarkson. I know. Yeah, she's that famous, right? They should have known who she was right away.
1: Well, they didn't, which, you know, that's not really they claim, right?
2: Right.
1: Which isn't really the point of the story, but you see her walk up to this bird that's attached to the wall with the price tag hanging next to it. And you can see her talking to this woman, the sales, you know, associate. This guy who owns the store is actually also in the video holding a cup of coffee, kind of just standing there ignoring her. She's trying to talk to him and reason to him, and he just turns his back to her. We see a couple more exchanges, and then he tries to get her attention because probably of whatever happened. Mm. And then Kelly Clarkson directly speaks to the sales associate in what it looks like she's a little angry and walks out. The social media comments that this guy has made has just made them try to look like the victim. And anybody on social media is going, no, dude, you guys were wrong. Just say, I'm sorry.
2: Wait, we don't have any audio over what was said yet?
1: No, there's no audio of it. Well. It's just a like CCTV type.
2: We're never going to know for sure. Because they're going to say their thing, and Kelly's going to say her thing, and we just have to take a side on who we believe. And I believe her because she's not been one of those people that throws her weight. She doesn't seem to me to be like one of those do you know who I am people.
1: Yeah.
3: Yeah.
2: So I'm on her side on this. And you're right. It's probably worse. But we don't know, right? We don't know. She could have been like, excuse me, I want to buy this. And they're like, yeah, it's we could get you something like that, but we don't. That one's not available.
1: Well, here's the thing. Yeah. I mean, right off the bat, the store said the item wasn't on sale when there's quite literally a price tag attached to it. Other people who have visited the store in years past or just recently said they also have been sort of mistreated and that the bird is definitely for sale because there is a price tag attached to it.
2: Look, I just got to say this. If you're able to go in and shop at stores that have $15,000 magical birds on the wall, not a lot of mistreatment happening in your life.
3: You know,
2: I just got to be honest.
3: You know what I mean?
2: Boo-hoo. Yeah. Let me get my tiny violin. I was mistreated too. I tried to buy a $5 million handkerchief. They said no. Okay. Yeah, I kind of want to go in there and get some mistreatment now. That should be their new lane. Like, hey, you can come in and we'll shoot you down as well.
1: We'll be a jerk.
2: Yeah, they'll be like the new, like, in your face store, right?
3: I go to that for funsies.
2: Yeah, you go there and try and buy a deck of cards and like, out! You know, no, nothing for you. Like, all right, jeez.
0: Oh, right now, the cost of ingredients for popular holiday desserts is surging. Thankfully, every family has that same blue tin of Danish butter cookies that's been floating around for 20 years.
2: That's true.
1: I'm Medina on Hey Morton, and that's your Daily Dirt.

0: Today's hit music is on Z90. Jibba, are you ready for another phone, Jibba?
1: It's our phone prank, the phone, Jibba. I'm going to call a lawyer to see if he will help me sue a concert promoter because a t-shirt gun knocked a microbrew out of my hand at a concert.
2: Oh.
1: And I want to sue.
3: I was holding my beer, and it's like there was a bullseye on my hand and ended up knocking that beer all over the place. Next thing you know, I'm in urgent care, and I'm telling them, like, hey, you don't do that to people.
4: Did it break your hand?
3: No, it didn't break my hand.
4: Did you get a sprain?
3: No, I didn't get a spring.
4: Well, I'm a little curious. Is there something more? I'm trying to figure out where you feel these damages have come from.
3: Let me spell it out for you. I get there. I've got my craft brew. I see the girl come out with the shirt gun, and I'm like, hey, I'm going to get a shirt.
1: They knocked my beer out of my hand, man. I'm trying to sue. It's our phone prank, the phone, Jibba, next here on Hey Morton.

0: Today's hit music is on Z90. Jibba, are you ready for another phone, Jibba?
1: I'm about to call a lawyer and tell him I want to sue a concert promoter because I had a microbrew in my hand at a concert and their t-shirt gun knocked it out.
2: Oh, wow.
1: Okay. It's our phone prank, the phone, Jibba.
3: John Axton Lockburn. This is John. How may I help you?
1: Yeah, hi. My name is Rick Milanotti, and I'm calling to get a lawyer because I think I got a lawsuit where I'm going to get a ton of money because I ended up having to go to the urgent care.
3: Okay, Rick, can you kind of tell me what happened? We'll walk through this.
1: Okay, well, I went to the Home and Garden show. You know about that, right?
3: Yes,
1: okay.
3: I've heard of it.
1: So I went to the Home and Garden show, and I get there, and I'm watching Magic Mop, and the guy with the little microphone on his face is doing Magic Mop. And right about that time, a lady comes out. She has one of those shirt guns that shoots a stuff out of it, like shirts out of it. And I'm fixing to get a shirt, so I'm up there doing everything I can to get a shirt. And the next thing you know, it comes flying at me and knocks a beer right out of my hand. And I end up in urgent care, and I'm like, all right, that's it, lawsuit. I'm cashing in. You don't do that to people.
3: So it hit you and your beer fell.
1: I was holding my beer, and it's like there was a bullseye on my hand and ended up knocking that beer all over the place. Next thing you know, I'm in urgent care, and I'm telling them, like, hey, you don't do that to people.
3: Did it break your hand?
1: No, it didn't break my hand.
3: Did you get a sprain?
1: No, I didn't get a sprain.
3: Well, I'm a little curious. Is there something more? I'm trying to figure out where you feel these damages have come from.
1: Let me spell it out for you. I get there. I've got my craft brew. I see the girl come out with the shirt gun, and I'm like, hey, I'm going to get a shirt. So I go to the back and get on a lawnmower, one of those John Deere deals, and I'm standing there, and next thing I know, boom, hits me right square in the back of the hand, and the beer went everywhere.
3: Rick, I'm still trying to figure out what happened that put you in urgent
1: care. Do you think happened? It's humiliating. I don't want to say it, but I ended up getting one of those dark beers, and when the gun hit me, it went all over and got down in my pants, and I ended up with a yeast infection and my butt crack.
3: What?
1: Can you realize how humiliating that is? I want to sue Magic Mop. I'm going to sue the beer people, Home and Garden Show.
3: Rick, I appreciate what you're telling me. I can appreciate your situation. Mm-hmm. Unfortunately, there's nothing I can do for you based on what you're telling me.
1: Well,
3: I think it would be best.
1: Well, you can't just do that to someone, right? That's humiliating.
3: How do you even get a yeast infection overnight?
1: The beer went down in there, and then I went like a week later. I ended up in urgent care because I was getting a fierce itch, and I thought, what could have caused it? And then it dawned on me, it was that beer.
3: Okay, are you even being serious right now? Are you?
1: Yes, I want to sue for habeas jibbas.
3: Sorry, I wish you the best of luck.
1: Habeas jibbas, you never heard of it?
3: No, I've never heard of it.
1: It's a legal term for when someone's playing a prank call on you.
3: Oh, for the love of... Are you serious? It's a prank call? All right,
1: yeah,
3: I charge $250 an hour.
1: You're on the radio, man. It's a phone, Jibba. Kelly, your legal secretary said we could call you and prank you.
3: Okay, I appreciate it. She's fired, and have a good day.
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1: We love to get your questions, so send them to us and we'll answer right here on the air. It's Hey Morton. It's kind of like our Ask Us Anything. At Hey Morton on Instagram. Send your question.
11: Tom hit us up and asked, Hey Morton, if you guys could bring back one discontinued food or drink item, well, what would it be?
1: Oh, okay.
11: I have one.
1: Oh, wow. All right. It's next here on Hey Morton.

0: 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Whatever you want to know, just ask for it by name. Hey, Morton.
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9: Ask us anything you want. We're happy to answer it in front of everybody here on Hey Morton.
10: Tom asked Hey Morton, if you could bring back one discontinued food or drink item, what would it be?
9: What's yours?
10: It's the Philadelphia strawberry cheesecake bars. Do you guys remember these?
9: Nope.
10: They had the graham cracker bottom, the little cheesecake top, and then they would had like the strawberry filling right down the middle, and then it would be the swirl on top, if you will.
11: I do kind of remember those.
10: And it was by the Philadelphia cream cheese brand.
11: Yeah.
10: Oh, my God. They were so good. I remember the early 2000s commercials. They would be like a woman like taking a small bite. It's like super like fancy. And they were kind of expensive. Like, mm-hmm. I remember you'd get, I don't know, four or six in a box for a couple of dollars, you know, and it seemed like that's a lot.
11: Yeah.
10: But man, what I would give to eat one again. I don't know why they discontinued it. It's so good. Come on, bring it back.
9: I bet there's a ton of people right now going, yes, I remember that.
11: Yeah.
9: What about yours, D?
11: Four Locos. No, kidding.
10: Yes.
11: No. I'm totally kidding. There was a soda that I used to drink when I was a kid, and I'll probably think it's the most disgusting thing on earth as an adult. Big Red. It was a red soda with cream soda mixed.
10: Oh.
11: And I feel like a lot of people are doing that now with like the dirty sodas.
10: Okay. Yeah,
11: it's
10: yeah.
11: kind of the same concept, but it was just Big Red. It was just a red bottle. It looked like red cough syrup, basically. It was like Dimetap or NyQuil or something like that.
10: And it was the name brand?
11: Yeah, it was called Big Red, but it was like a red soda, but it was like a red cream soda, basically.
10: That sounds good.
11: Yeah, dude. Probably not in your adult years, but as a kid, it was like delicious.
9: Target sells them online.
11: You're kidding me.
9: Mm-mm. Big Red soda. You can order a 12-pack from Target or Walmart, and you could just go ahead and get it there.
11: Because I remember for the longest time, they were like not... Maybe they were banned because of the dye, the color dye. Maybe they changed it a little bit. I don't know. But yeah,
10: now that looks like something you shouldn't drink.
11: Yeah, I'm afraid to drink it now as an adult. Like, that's probably going to kill me.
9: I'll tell you, Hostess used to have powdered donuts with raspberry filling.
11: Oh, my God. Yes, dude.
10: Oh.
9: They were so good. Yeah. They would fall apart almost. You really couldn't. They almost felt like they were almost wet. I don't know how to explain it.
11: Kind
9: of. A six-pack of donuts, powdered donuts with raspberry filling. There wasn't much of it.
11: Right.
9: But it's just enough to be really, really good.
10: Oh, yum.
9: And I don't know what happened to those. But I know what happened to me when I ate them. It was a lot. I do believe they were 250 calories a piece. I remember eating like two of them was like 500 calories.
11: That
9: was
11: a lot. That'll do something to you.
9: Wild. So, but man, Hostess did it right. And of all the things that they decided to keep, I wish those powdered donuts would have been it.
11: Man.
0: Got a question? DM us at Hey Morton, MORTON on Instagram and ask for it by name. Hey Morton.
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0: México.
1: Your ride southbound on the 15 from the 79 to the 78. It's about 32 minutes making your way through. Northbound a bit better. It's only 25 minutes from the 78 to the 79. Otay Mesa, we've got a stalled big rig. They're trying to clear out from the South 805 at Palm Avenue. Right lane there is flared off. 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
2: Okay, hot temperatures coming in. Just got to get used to it. Friday, it's going to be a pretty warm day, and we expect high winds. So I'm just telling everyone, it's fire season. Be alert, and let's get through this weekend safely. Hopefully get back to some cooler temperatures starting Sunday, Monday. It'd be nice.
3: Yeah.
2: In the meantime, kind of a heat advisory going on for this afternoon through Friday. So just do your thing and keep your eyes open. It is Hey Morton.
4: You know, if you ever think about identical twins, like when you see them, you're like, oh my gosh, how cute when they're like little and you dress them up the same. And everyone sort of wishes like in their family that they had twins. And then as they grow older, you always hear those crazy stories of identical twins. Like, oh, they think alike. They speak alike. Obviously, they look alike.
2: Mm-hmm. Yeah.
4: But I found the three most unusual twin coincidences that will make the hairs on the back of your neck stand up. You're going to wish you never knew a twin, and you definitely never want to have twins.
2: Oh, sorry, twins.
3: Yeah.
4: Jeez. I'm sorry.
3: Twin shaming over
2: twins
3: here.
2: Twins are listening like, wow, man, you make us sound like haunted. Well, maybe they are.
4: Honestly, once I heard this, I'm like, no, thank you. No, thank you.
3: Really?
2: Okay. Are these like really scary, unbelievable stories or just occasional coincidences that are being hyped up?
4: Very scary, very strange stories.
2: All right. We'll have them for you next. Your hair's going to stand up.
4: Yes.
2: That's the guarantee coming your way next here on Hey Morton.

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1: We often get asked, do you guys have a podcast? No, we don't. We do have a YouTube page where we take a ton of our show and upload it there because we have cameras in here and we crank them on, and that's how we populate our YouTube page. Keep it for you. And that's how we don't do podcasts. We do it with a camera, and you know what? We love it. So if you want to subscribe, that's a great place. Hey Morton on YouTube, HeyMorton. Hey Morton on YouTube. Subscribe right there. And you'll get to watch our show. And it's a lot of fun to see everyone's reactions, play our games, watch how we paid off bets, stuff like that. It's all on our YouTube page. Hey, Morton, check it out.
2: Are you ready to get a little spooked? Because when you think of identical twins, you always think, wow, how cute. That's so neat. You might have some running in the family, right? And I feel like every woman at some point goes, I wish I had twins, you know? But then you hear those stories of identical twins that already share the same face, yes, but apparently some of them share the same fate as well. Hmm. And I have three twin coincidences that are so bizarre, they're almost impossible to believe, and it will make the hair on the back of your neck stand up. Are you ready for these?
1: Yeah, I'm hoping these are legit, because sometimes there is a slight tendency you have to overhype stuff. And it's made really deliver, so I'm ready.
2: All right, this is story number three.
1: Wait, we're starting on three?
2: We got to go 3, 2, 1.
1: Oh, 3, 2, okay. Okay. I missed the first two stories. All right, here we go.
3: Ursula and Sabina Erickson. In 2008, a television crew were filming a show called Motorway Cops when footage caught these twin sisters both randomly sprinting into live traffic. The first twin, Ursula, got hit by a lorry doing 56 miles an hour. The second, Sabina, got hit by a car. Both of them somehow survived. What's strange is there was no evidence of alcohol or drugs in either of their systems. It was completely random. Doctors would later call this condition folie à deux, or shared psychosis, which is an extremely rare psychiatric disorder where delusions are transmitted from one individual to another.
4: Wow. Well,
1: all right. Huh? Now, my hair is not standing up. They just seem like two mutual idiots. Like, I'll do it if you do it.
4: Like, wait, you didn't learn from your twin?
1: Yeah. All right, if you do it, I'll do it. I dare you. And you said you'd do it, too. Bonk, bonk.
4: Well, they made it.
1: So. Yeah.
2: Okay, fine.
1: Okay, but if they were in different cities and did it at the same time, I'd be like, ooh, that is.
2: Okay.
4: Yeah.
2: Well, maybe the next story will definitely freak you out. Listen to story number two.
3: The Jim twins. So two babies were split up at 4 weeks old in 1940 and then adopted by different families in Ohio, 40 miles apart. Both families named their boy James, had married a woman named Linda, then divorced her, then married a woman named Betty, named their first son James Allen, had a childhood dog called Toy, had been part-time sheriff's deputies, and vacationed on the same Florida beach. Scientists even ran them through 50 hours of tests, and their brainwaves came back almost identical.
1: Wow. Oh, now that's crazy.
4: That is crazy.
2: Oh, what do you mean that someone on this planet not just looks like you, but has the same identical life as you? Weird.
1: That is weird. Now, I will say there are some geographical areas where your life's going to be what it's going to be.
4: Yeah, yeah.
1: You know, we've all been those places. Well, they were a berry farmer. Of course they were. That's all that was going on.
4: You live in the middle of nowhere, sir.
1: Yeah. They were a commercial fisherman. They lived in North Alaska. You're like, you don't say. But man, the same kid name, same wife name, same divorce.
2: Then the second wife saying, that's too much.
1: Yeah, something there is really supernatural.
2: Like,
1: yeah.
2: That is a glitch in our matrix, right?
1: Yep. No, I'm with you on that
2: And I'm going to leave you with this last identical twin story that is going to creep you out. Take a listen.
3: Number one is one of the biggest mysteries known to the FBI, the Eller twins. In 1962, Betty Jo and Bobby Jean Eller were both patients at a psychiatric hospital in North Carolina. Doctors decided that the two were too dependent on each other, so they split them up into separate wards, despite the twins begging them not to do this. That night, a nurse found Bobby Jean dead in her bed. No wounds, nothing. So she runs to the other ward and finds Betty Jo also dead. Both women died within the same hour, possibly the same minute, in separate rooms with no medical cause anyone ever found.
4: Wow.
1: Well, there has to be some medical cause. They're not just...
2: Well, they just think their connection as twins was so strong that once they got separated, it like killed quite literally like their spirit, their soul. Like, I don't know. It's mysteriously weird.
4: Now, I have heard of like twins feeling different when they're separated from their sibling. I've heard of that. I didn't know that.
2: This is next level. Like, and they said, don't separate us. Like, they warned them, do not do it.
0: Were they Siamese twins? Because I've seen that those operations can go bad.
4: That factors. That factors.
0: You didn't tell us that part. Well, then, yeah. You shouldn't have done it. They were sharing a brain, and, well, they each got half. That's not going to work.
4: Oh, my God.
0: Yes. Wow. Oh, wow. Well, that's unreal.
2: Sorry, twins. I'm out.
0: You might have one, and you don't know, Adina.
2: Oh, my God.
0: You might be in. Maybe
2: they
0: you're
2: do run in my family.
0: Right. Well, you could have a twin out there.
2: See? Let's hope it skips me.
0: You know what would be weird? Is if you had a twin, but they were, like, half as tall as you. But they looked otherwise, looked exactly like
2: Wait.
0: You. Wouldn't that be wild?
2: That's weird.
4: It'd be a real mini you.
0: Yeah, it would. I think you would like that at that point. Definite like hand-me-down vibes, for sure.
2: What? That's yeah. So creepy.
0: Well, I would say creepy, jeez. That's so mean.
4: The living being.
2: Not short people. They're not creepy. Oh, dang. Get us out.
0: Get us out. That's how you want to end your radio bits. Get us out. Cut. This bit is now over. Alert. Bit over. Get us out. And cut. Yeah.

0: 390.
1: It's your daily dirt now.
2: Joe Manganiello is making yet another wild claim about his ex-wife, Sofia Vergara. I'll share what he said. This is going to blow your mind. But first, Megan Maroney says that there is one thing that she doesn't allow or doesn't want her fans to do during her concerts, especially when it comes to one particular song. Take a listen.
3: There's a part of the show where I say, scream if you miss your ex. And I'm always like, this is not a sign. Don't call them right now. There's a video recently, actually, that one of my fans was like, I'm going to call him. And I was like, no.
4: Don't do it.
5: Not the point.
6: Yeah, just scream and get it over with.
7: That's hilarious.
8: That is. You know what would be great, though? Is if a part of her show, she could grab someone and they did call their ex.
2: Oh, my God.
8: In front of everybody.
7: Speaker, yeah.
8: What are you doing? I'm on stage with Megan Maroney. What are you doing?
7: Loser.
8: Yeah. Just probably like, with my new girlfriend who's hotter? I got to go.
2: Oh.
8: Jeez. Never mind.
2: Joe Manganiello is making a wild claim about his ex-wife, Sofia Vergara. He has that new memoir called Bloodlines. In it, he already said that she wasn't really there for him while he was going through this illness. Now, he says that his whole entire illness, because it was 7 years long, it was kind of a medical mystery for a while, he believes that it was caused by a curse from a man who was still in love with Sofia. Joe Manganiello says that his Cuban shaman told him one of Sofia's exes put a voodoo curse on him.
7: That sounds like a movie.
2: What?
8: Well, you know what?
2: What's worse is he named the dude. Joe Manganiello thinks it's her ex, Nick Loeb, because apparently the shaman said it was someone who lived in New Orleans and Nick once lived in New Orleans.
8: Man. Well, what do we think about that? Because that's a lot to say.
7: I mean, if it's true, I'd be like, well, while we're at it, do you have any lotto numbers? Like,
8: that you're right. The guy's that good. You need to call him, not be complaining to us.
7: Right.
8: That's a great point.
2: Right. Oh, my God.
7: If you're accurate.
8: Yeah. Well, you know what? If he had anyone on his side, he's going to have to really go searching high and low now.
7: Yeah, for real.
2: Oh, my God.
8: Even people are like,
9: this is like whacked out.
8: Yeah, you're right, man. You're 100% right. Wow. Okay.
10: A woman in Nebraska stepped out to find her chocolate cake on the floor of her back porch, brown paw prints on her new beige couch, and a panting possum lying on top of it, adding, he was panting a lot. Oh, that's how you know you ate a cake good.
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2: Well, we're halfway through the month, and it is time to play Guesswords. 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
3: It is 7-3. I'm just a little behind.
2: Yeah, I didn't think you'd be that behind by the way you were playing.
3: That's what I thought. I felt like there were days I was winning.
2: Yeah, right. Well, not happening. D-Rock, the silent assassin has crept up and got away from you. So you need a win right now.
3: I really do.
4: Roger that.
2: Yep. So let's help Adina out. 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Can you help Adina guess words? She's going to give you clues. You've got 30 seconds to see how many of those you can guess. And D-Rock, he's good at it. Yep. So you know what? Let's help Adina out. Let's even the score. Make it 7 to at least 5 today. All right. It's next. Guess words right here on Hey Morton.

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1: Good morning.
0: It's time for Guess Words.
2: All right, let's play Guess Words. This would be a lot of fun. It is time to play our game where all you have to do is basically guess words. And Shanti is up first today. Shanti, who are you going to play with, D-Rock or Adina?
3: I'll do Adina.
2: All right, 30 seconds on the clock. Make sure that you say pass if you get stumped, okay?
3: Okay.
2: You're going to play with Adina, right?
3: Yes.
2: All right, here we go. Say pass if you get stumped. On your marks, get set, go.
4: Another word for not getting along. You blank with another person. Like, it's a...
3: Fight.
4: Another word for a fight. It's just
3: fight.
4: Words. So you're like, oh, we're having a blank.
3: Argument.
4: Yes, you blank your food before swallowing it.
3: Chew.
4: Yes, at the end of a sentence, there is a what?
3: Period.
4: Yes, you blank a Christmas gift in pretty paper.
3: Open. Wrap.
4: Yes. Chocolate chip blank ice cream. It's like, it's fresh.
3: Cookie dough.
4: No, it's fresh and blank. It's fresh and blank. I don't know.
2: This is how can I say this? If you have bad breath, you need a breath.
3: Oh, mint.
4: Oh, there that's
5: you
4: a go. Good
5: or
4: one.
5: Candy
4: yeah.
5: cane is.
4: Yeah,
5: pepper,
4: yeah, yeah.
2: Peppermint.
4: Dang,
2: yeah.
4: man.
2: You guys got four today.
4: That went by so lightning fast.
2: It really did.
3: Yep, it did. Really did. I really, when I'm on the radio, when I hear other people, I'm like, I can answer all of them.
2: It's, something happens through the phone, Shanti. But you know what? You got four.
3: It is.
2: And you know, if you've listened before, four is not a death sentence.
5: It's
2: you're on life support,
5: you're
2: but
5: right.
2: There's still a chance.
3: Okay.
2: So hold on. Don't go anywhere.
3: Okay, hopefully.
2: Yeah, hopefully. Let's bring in Brittany. Brittany, you and D-Rock need to get five to win, okay?
6: Okay.
2: All right, 30 seconds on the clock. Say pass if you get stumped. On your marks, get set, go.
5: You keep your ID and your money inside of your...
6: wallet.
5: This bird quacks.
6: Duck.
5: Yes. In The Wizard of Oz, you follow the yellow brick...
6: road.
5: MTV used to play music...
6: videos.
5: The opposite of your left hand is your what hand?
6: Right.
5: If you wanted to stay overnight somewhere, you check into a...
6: hotel?
5: Yes. Daddy Long Legs, Black Widow. These are all types of...
6: spiders.
5: Yes, a T-bone, a ribeye. This is a cut of
6: steak.
5: You go to.
2: Oh, that was really good. You guys got eight.
5: Good job.
4: Wow.
2: Eight today. That's just a master class. And if you have bad breath, you want a breath what?
6: Mint.
2: There you go, mint.
5: Boom.
2: Yeah, that dang mint. Adina had mint, and we were trying to think of different ways because you know the thing is, if you go in your brain down a road to get a clue. It's hard to go back up that road and
5: that's
2: down a
5: the
2: different
5: problem.
2: One.
5: Yeah.
2: Yeah.
5: Yeah.
2: Really is.
6: Yeah.
2: I've been there. I love to sit here and judge because when I play, I get blown out. It's not good.
4: Oh, my God.
2: I have it so much easier. I only have to, like, talk about one word. So, you know what, Brittany? Congratulations. You won today. Great job here on Guess Words on Hey Morton.
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1: Today's hit music is on Z90. Jibba, are you ready for another phone, Jibba?
2: We're about to call Mark. He rents out rooms for like a birthday party place.
3: Okay.
2: And I'm going to suggest a birthday party for my 8-year-old Jake that is so extreme. It's a rock and roll birthday party.
4: Cool.
2: Wait till he hears the cool stuff I'm going to do for my son, Jake. He will not like it. It's our phone prank. The phone, Jibba.
5: This is Mark. How can I help you?
2: Hey, Mark. Yeah, a quick question. My name is Rick. Do you guys rent like private rooms for birthday parties there?
5: Yes, we do.
2: Okay. Do you have on the third Wednesday of this month, do you guys have an opening? We want to do a birthday party about 3 p.m.
5: I would have to check. Let me look at this really quick and see. One second. Yeah, it looks like we have an opening.
2: Okay, perfect. Do you rent the room or what comes with the room?
5: Yes, we require you actually to purchase food here. We do offer snacks, pizza, soft drinks.
2: Okay.
5: Desserts. And you are welcome to bring your own cake if you wish.
2: Okay. And you guys have all beverages then?
5: We have everything except for alcohol.
2: Okay, right, exactly. Well, that's actually interesting you said that. You do have apple juice because that's what we need specifically.
5: We do.
2: Okay.
5: Yes, of course, yes.
2: All right. So apple juice, we're going to, and we would probably need, you know what? Do you know how many 4/5 are? Like a fifth of, I'll just tell you, a fifth of Jack Daniels. That would be what, 2 quarts? Do you know?
5: I don't know, but I just want to remind you, we don't have a liquor license here at the building, so you're not allowed to bring any.
2: No. Let me explain what's going on. I'm doing a rock and roll birthday for my 8-year-old Jake.
5: Yeah.
2: And so what I want to do is throw like a rock and roll birthday party. So we're going to bring some empty bottles of Jack Daniels. They're washed out. There's no alcohol in them. And we're going to put apple juice in there. And what we're doing is we're shooting like a little music video for all the kids, too. So they can have like a cool music video that they're in for like rock and roll.
5: Let me see if I get this straight. You want to bring in empty Jack Daniel bottles and you want me to fill it up with apple juice?
2: We'll have you guys put the apple juice in there. So we're going to need that. We're also going to need a changing area for some of the models for the video because we're having some girls that are coming in to be like, you know, like in a rock video, you would see models.
5: This is an establishment for kids. What are you
2: No, I understand.
5: About?
2: Listen, it's going to be bikinis. It's not like it's not going to be like any nudity or anything like that. And then the other thing we need is a small table to set up for the tattoo artist to set up.
4: Oh my
2: and
4: god!
2: It's
5: tattoo
2: not.
5: Artist. Are you kidding me?
2: It's not a real tattoo artist. The guys he took the needle out of his gun, so the kids are going to get like little fake tattoos. It's like rock and roll. So we would do that.
5: Is this for real? Are you being serious about this?
2: Yeah, it's for my son Jake. Is there a problem with this? Or
5: yeah, there is. I think so. I mean, come on. Your kid, how old's your kid again?
2: My kid is going to be 8 years old.
5: I'm not trying to be judgmental,
2: mm-hmm.
5: but I wouldn't. This is actually a family environment. I don't want to alienate the other families that could be here attending that day.
2: Well, I mean, quite honestly, that's interesting you'd say that because you have no problem putting a kid on a high wire, scared out of his mind to be a circus monkey. But if he wants to have a cool birthday party where he's got some models and he's getting a fake tattoo and drinking apple juice, well, then that's too much. That's crazy.
5: Wait, what kind of a parent decides to raise their kids?
2: What kind of a person lets kids roll around in a pit full of foam and barf and sweat that's full of germs?
5: Hey, first of all, our business is very, very clean. I don't know where you may have gotten the impression.
2: Come on. You're telling me those kids haven't thrown up in that ball pit? I would bet you getting a fake tattoo is a lot more cleanly than rolling your face in a pit full of sweat. Okay, well then what is your problem with a kid getting a fake tattoo? It's fun.
5: Obviously, this doesn't sound like a good fit for us, so why don't you go ahead and take your business somewhere?
2: Well, you know what? Maybe I will. How about this? How about you're in the middle of a prank call right now, and this isn't even real.
5: Are you serious?
2: Yeah, man, it's the phone, Jim.
5: Oh my god. Yeah, we listen to you guys every morning when we're setting up here, and I swore you're never gonna get me. You did.
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4: 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Turn up the bass.
5: 805 northbound at Miramar to University City. We've got a car and a dump truck that have tangled up off to the right shoulder. We've got a stall on the 5 south at Cesar Chavez. 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It's in the right lane. 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
1: When you have a question, there's nothing we can't answer. 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
9: Any question you could ever dream up, we'll answer it right here on the air. Just go ahead and ask us at Hey, Morton.
10: Cody. Cody hit us up and asked, Hey, Morton, who on the show would be the worst contestant on The Price is Right?
9: Well, what do you think, D-Rock?
11: I would say Adina immediately.
10: Why?
11: Because you only know how much shipping is. You never look at the price of any item.
10: I think that's...
11: How many times have you been duped over ordering something online and you never got it?
10: Well, duped, yes, but knowing prices is like... my specialty.
9: It's not. You tried to buy a set of new steak knives for $5 and thought you were getting a deal. And common sense would tell you, no, that's not a chance. And here's what Drew Carey would say. All right, got a new set of steak knives. Is it higher or lower than $5? You'd be like, And everyone's like, higher,
11: is
9: higher.
11: Is it ground? Is it overnight?
9: Like, no. I don't know.
10: No, not even.
9: Dang, because I bought a set. Well, I haven't got them yet, but 2 years ago, I bought a set for $5.
10: Yeah, but is it on sale?
9: Right.
10: Otherwise, no, I'm so good with prices. I mean, I'm in stores a lot. I'm the one who's shopping a lot. I love finding great deals. Or
9: am
10: things.
9: I not shopping?
10: I think you don't. I think you shop, of course. I grocery shop
9: almost every single day.
10: But I think I have a broader shopping, I don't know how to say it, like a shopping spectrum. Because I'm buying, you know, whether it's home stuff. Like if there was a category for home decor, I think you guys would miss it. Yeah, I mean, I grew up with a dad who
9: buy
10: needed
9: tools?
10: Everything. Yes, I buy
9: You do buy
10: everything
9: tools? What's
10: for
9: the last tool you bought?
10: I got him a weed whacker, actually.
9: Okay. Well, that's, yeah. Well,
10: oh, and a sander.
9: Okay, so it's okay. Good. So
10: I do, yeah.
9: Take that back. What about buying stuff for kids? I buy stuff for my daughter all the time. So
10: all
9: you buy
10: time.
9: A lot of kids stuff?
10: I do, actually. Yeah, for both of my nieces,
9: how much
10: my
9: is
10: friends.
9: A crib?
10: Well, the fancy ones or not, I would say probably 150 general type of crib from Target.
9: 150?
10: Yeah, like not a fancy
11: really?
10: One. Absolutely. Walmart, Target, that's Timo? Typically the price.
9: And survey says, I don't think so. Sorry.
10: I mean, unless you're getting a fancy one, maybe it's
9: you can't
10: more,
9: get a,
10: but...
9: You can't get a crib for $150. Good luck.
10: See what I mean? You guys aren't shopping right.
9: No, I'm sorry. I don't think you get a crib for $150.
10: Average?
11: Anything that deals with the baby is nothing less than $150.
9: Well, I take it back. I see one for $129 on Target.
11: Used?
9: Walmart's? Nope. Walmart's got one for $129. Yeah. So, I'm sorry, but I was wrong. So
10: I think I'd be winning. Here's why I'm winning only. Even if I suck at the game.
9: Because I would have said $500, so.
10: If I'm bad at the game or anything, they would love my enthusiasm. Because I'm the only one that would freak out. The both of you would be boring. Right? You guys wouldn't, like, freak out or, like, do something crazy on the show.
9: Yeah, I'd be thinking, where am I going to put a set of jet skis?
11: Right. How am I going to tell my wife I actually won these?
9: Like, great. Now I got to pay taxes on a grandfather clock. I don't even want it.
11: They gave it to me.
9: A brand new grill. I'd be like, I have a grill. Yeah, you're right. Adina's right. She would be the best.
11: Maybe.
0: Have a question? DM us at Hey Morton, MORTON, on Instagram, and ask for it by name. Hey Morton.
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9: Give me that. 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
10: Chula Vista, got a crash, 805 northbound before the 54. It's going to be slow from H. Heavy drive on the 15 southbound from the 79 to the 78. You got about a 35-minute drive there. Heavy to University City, 805 north at Miramar. We got a crash. 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
4: You know, if you're a baseball fan, it's got to be really, really tough to watch the Brewers-Dodgers. We're having a tough time in our house because every now and then we'll have it on, and it's so you're so ambivalent about who's winning or losing that game. Oh, the Brewers are losing. Good. And the Dodgers, too, right? It doesn't work that way.
11: You want them both to lose.
4: Yeah, I want both teams to lose. Just done. All right, they both lost. They're both out. Like, how'd that work? Yeah, it's really confusing. So some days it's like, Brewers, ha, ha, ha. You just end up rooting for whoever's losing, meaning rooting for them to lose.
11: Right.
4: Oh, the Dodgers are losing. Good. And so are the Brewers. Good. Yes. Knock them all out. It's the worst.
11: Both of you go home.
4: Yeah, it's no point watching it. It's like, all right, whatever. And I mean, the Chargers haven't won a game this year, right?
11: Dude, they are defeated. Like, they're not undefeated. They are defeated. I don't get it.
4: This is a controversial thing to say. Do you still think of them as a team representing any of us here?
11: No.
4: In any way?
11: I do not.
4: So, no, even though their long history, you don't think of yourself as a Chargers fan anymore?
11: It's been wiped. Absolutely. Yeah.
4: But if they came back, I think everybody would be like, we always knew.
11: Come on in, fam. What's up?
12: I still have the jersey.
11: Yeah. Now, here's the funny point, because my wife makes fun of it. There are like six Charger jerseys in my closet. And she was like, oh, you didn't burn those. And I was like, oh, I paid a lot of money for those, man.
12: Oh, right.
11: They're going to hang in there, dude. They're, I don't know why, but I just can't justify destroying those. I'm not going to.
4: Now, do you think they're valuable now?
11: I'd say maybe two or three of them are. Yes.
12: Okay. How much?
11: So I have a really like rare Pro Bowl of the Ladainian Tomlinson that was handed to me from staff.
12: Wow.
11: In Hawaii. And then I have like a Antonio Gates and a Phillip Rivers.
4: So these are like big players. Like, yeah. For people that don't know, there's some.
11: Like Hall of Famers. Basically.
4: Right. Well, you know, you might want to get on. I have to be honest with you, D-Rock. I feel like you've got a lot of your assets tied up in vintage or expensive apparel. Whether it's shoes, right? And there's a market for it, so obviously it could be a good investment. What do you think is the percentage of how much you paid versus how much your entire collection's worth now? Has it tripled, quadrupled?
11: I think it might have, right now, might have doubled.
4: Doubled's good?
11: Yeah. So I'll wait a couple years, and then I'll open a boutique and sell a bird for $15,000.

0: A what?
1: I said I'll wait a couple years to get that value up, and then I'll open a boutique and sell a bird for $15,000, and then we'll move on.
2: Like the Kelly Clarkson.
1: Like the Kelly Clarkson situation.
2: Oh, yeah.
0: Sorry.
1: Just have a bunch of crap.
0: Yeah, just went over my head. Yeah. You know what? If you got a $15,000, by the way, that whole Kelly Clarkson thing, I was talking to my wife about it.
1: Uh-huh.
0: Like, I feel like they're both right in that he's sticking up for his employees, and Kelly Clarkson has a right to be insulted like that. You know what I mean? It's like, just sell her the bird. I don't know why they wouldn't do it. He should have said right away, are you kidding? You run my store? Oh my gosh, I'm the biggest fan. All right, come back in. We have a massive discount for you. It's Kelly Clarkson Day. In fact, everyone's getting 5% off Kelly Clarkson. Something like that. Just go that way.
2: He should have.
0: Just to make it hard to be hard on him.
1: Right. Yeah.
0: In the meantime, don't you wonder what that bird does? I wish somebody would post a video of what that
2: you
0: bird
2: haven't
0: does.
2: Seen?
1: I need it in action.
0: No,
1: I need to see it in action.
2: Oh, I watched it. Yeah, because there's videos of, I guess, people love that thing in the store. You walk up to it, and there's like a little handle. You kind of crank it, and it sings.
1: That's it. That's all it does?
2: It like chirps and sings. Yeah.
0: You know what? For a lot less money, you could get a fish that does the same thing, and it comes with a plaque.
1: I was thinking like Enchanted Tiki Room with this bird. It just
0: really
1: sings.
0: Cool. I think it would like fly around the room and spit fire.
1: Something.
0: Like that's really
1: like a
0: drone. $15,000. Like,
2: yeah, that's it.
0: Kelly.
1: It ain't worth it, girl.
0: You know what? They did you a favor. You shouldn't be mad. For $15,000.
1: Wow.
0: You know what? For that, you could buy a whole Airbnb weekend and get all the bird you want.
1: Dude, that's
0: a bunch of them.
3: Yeah. I got $15.
0: Wow.
2: Oh, my God.
0: Is it really that great?
2: It's not great. it's...
0: Okay.
2: I was confused too. Like, what?
0: You know what? She should have been like, you know what? I was lucky to not buy it.
2: Yeah.
0: Yeah. I almost fell for it. That's crazy money for that.
2: Yeah.
0: All right.
2: I want to talk about what this mom said on the Tamara Hall show because it's gone a bit viral. This mom shared her opinion when it comes to two kids sharing a toy. So imagine it's two children. They're at a playground, let's say, you know, somewhere where there's a ton of other kids and it's a public space. And one kid brought a toy, or it's their toy. Well, here comes another kid and they'd like to play with it as well. This mom, when asked, should kids have to share, said this.
4: I have three daughters and it is really important for me to teach them to use their voice. And that doesn't mean we're not teaching kindness.
5: Right.
4: But you can not share your toy and still be kind. Like,
5: yes.
4: Those are two very different things.
5: Yep.
2: So she says, no, your kid should say no.
0: Is there more to it or just say no? I mean, why would you teach your kid not to share? What difference does it make? I was always taught, like, don't be so attached to physical things. Who cares?
2: Yeah, she kind of went on, and Tamara Hall kind of helped her along the way, but talking about setting that boundary, teaching your kid early boundaries, like saying no to sharing a toy. If they love that toy and some random kid comes up like, I want to play and tries to grab it, it's okay to say no. You don't have to make friends on the playground by having to share, because we're taught, you know, sharing is caring, all those things. And this mom says, no, you could just say no. Kids don't have to share. Say no.
0: So her take is, you know what? Being able to. Yeah, because part of me kind of agrees with that. It's like, okay, yeah, you know what? Maybe it's okay to say, I have boundaries. And one of my boundaries is that I don't want to share this particular thing, but I'm happy to play with you or whatever. I just don't want to share this.
2: Hmm.
0: And I'm regulating that because, you know what, if you're taught just to give everything away and have no boundaries that way, yeah, maybe on some level you're like, yeah, you know, you had to have a little boundaries.
1: Yeah.
0: Yeah. Is a toy where you start learning that? I don't know. All right. What do you think? 866-570-1903. I'll just ask you, is it wrong to tell your kid that, hey, every now and then it's okay to tell someone else, no, I don't want to share that. This is mine, and I want to keep it nice for myself, but thank you for asking. Is that out of bounds? Was she wrong for doing that? Because she is teaching those kids, yeah, it's okay to have boundaries. You don't have to share everything all the time. So what do you think? Was that wrong, or is that a good mom helping that kid set boundaries? 866-570-1903. Want to know what you think next.
6: Anyway.

0: coming up in just a few minutes. 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It's there for you.
1: If there are two kids and one toy in a public space, this mom says your kid should be just saying no to sharing. Here's what she said.
2: I have three daughters, and it is really important for me to teach them to use their voice. And that doesn't mean we're not teaching kindness.
3: Right.
2: But you can not share your toy and still be kind. Like, yes. Those are two very different things.
3: Yep.
0: Okay. So, are you teaching emotional regulation? Or are you teaching boundaries by saying, hey, you don't really have to share? Or is it, hey, no, you got to share your toys? You know what? Sharing, would you say sharing is caring, right?
1: Right.
0: 866-570-1903. Edna's on the phone. Edna, how are you?
4: Hi, good morning. Good. And how about yourself?
0: Great. Thank you.
4: How are you guys doing?
0: Good. What do you think?
4: I think it's okay to say no to sharing. But I have two kiddos. I have a 13-year-old and a 4-year-old. And I've practiced this since with my 13-year-old. And I say, it's okay to say no if you don't want to share a toy. But when the other person doesn't want to share a toy, you also need to respect that boundary and be okay with it and provide other additional options to play something else that both of you guys can agree. I feel like it teaches them communications and also emotional regulation.
0: Yeah, I agree with that. I think it's healthy in a sense. Now, if you're going, no, get lost, that's different. You know, you're not being kind.
4: Yeah. Definitely, definitely. So it's being able to express yourself in a healthy manner, because in the real world, not everyone's going to give you everything.
0: Yeah, you don't want a kid who's going to let all their friends borrow their car. You're like, well, Mom, you told me to share. Like, not that.
4: Exactly.
0: All right, and have a great day. Thank you. Lijon is on the phone. Lijon, what's up?
5: Hi, how are y'all?
0: Really good. So what do you think? Should this mom be teaching her kids not to share politely?
5: Yes, I think so, most definitely.
0: And tell me why.
5: I think that because I agree with the other person that just was on the phone. And also, I want to add to that, like, if they do start sharing everything, because that's what they learn when they're younger, you also practice those things when you're older. So if the neighbor asks to borrow things and they never give it back, sometimes they don't never give it back. So that part too. But I do believe, like, in school, everything belongs to the school. So you have to kind of, like, share the things and the toys. But if they don't want you to play, you can say, no, I don't want to play with you right now. So it is a thing. It's the thing about setting the boundaries that is working for the children, I think.
0: Yeah, I think that's true, too. Are you on that? Do you agree with that woman, Adina? Or
1: I don't.
0: Oh, how come?
1: Because if it's a shared public space, like a playground or a park or something like that, even school, those are the shared spaces that you should be sharing things with, toys, markers, whatever.
5: I agree with that part.
1: You can say, I don't want to play with you, that's different than, no, I'm not sharing my toy, my marker, whatever it is.
0: I disagree with that. So if you're in a public space, can someone come up and go, here, I need to use your phone? And you go, oh, yeah, we're in a public space, so this is all shared?
1: No, but I think when you're trying to raise kids and make friends, that's one way of saying that is. I mean, we go back to that old phrase, sharing is caring, because why is your kid so attached to that toy in that moment anyway that they're not even allowed to make a new friend to share that toy? That seems like a bigger problem than just setting a boundary.
0: I don't know. I don't see it that way. I tend to see that, you know what? Yeah, not everything needs to be shared. Now, if you're sitting there going, I have this and you don't, you're flying it in their face. Well, that's a little different.
1: That's a little much.
0: Yeah, but I don't think in a public space you should create an expectation for your kid that, hey, it's free for all. And if you have something, it belongs to everyone. And that's just how it is.
1: But you're sharing the slide, the other things and objects around
0: but
1: you.
0: But those aren't personal items. Those are established parts of a playground that were there when you got there. So you know that that's for everybody. It's not like your kid's like, this is my slide, don't get on it.
1: I sort of feel that way with, like, a ball. If they brought it there, it's like, be expected to share with kids.
0: Interesting. Lijon, thank you so much. Cassandra's on the phone. Cassandra, what do you think about this
6: mom? Hey,
3: Good morning.
5: Hey, I say that, you know, when it comes to this, there's a lot of things in life that, you know, it teaches both the kids something. One kid, it'll teach, you know, no is a no, and, you know, don't cross that boundary of no. And I understand, I don't know what school, you know, the other person's kid goes to, but my kid, she was shouting at you guys when you guys were going ahead and talking about it. She's like, no, my teacher teach me when no is a no, it's a no. I'm like, oh, my goodness, dang, so strong.
6: Strong opinion.
5: But she's like, yeah, my teacher teaches us boundaries. So, you know, just the fact that, like, now I know that the teacher even teaches that, like, I'm very proud of that because it does become a problem when they get older. Like, you know, say if, you know, a girl doesn't want to talk to a guy, he should be okay with no. She should be okay with saying, hey, no, I don't want to do that. Yeah. If they're with friends and, you know, it comes to, you know, drinking, if she says no, then they shouldn't peer pressure into saying no. It plays a part when they're younger until they grow up, you know. And I teach my kids all the time, when it's a no, just tell them no, and that's it. And they need to be okay with that. And they should be able to be friends after that. Like, it should not be a problem, people setting boundaries like that.
0: Yeah, see, I kind of agree. Cassandra, thank you. I do agree with that. Joseph's on the phone. What do you think, Joseph? Should kids be taught, hey, listen, sharing is caring?
7: So I think that, this is a disagreement, but I think they should be taught that, but also, no, it'd be a balance with it, right? Is that they don't have to be taught to share it all the time, but if you're going to teach your kids to set those boundaries, you should also teach your kids the generosity. You know, they have toys they're not playing with, they should donate them. Because, you know, you don't want to have a generation of kids that don't have the concept of sharing and generosity. So Set the boundaries. If there's a toy that you like and you don't want to share it, you say no. But also, there's toys that your kids don't play with, you should actually have them go and donate those toys. So they still develop that the balance mm-hmm. to it, of setting boundaries, but also being generous and donating.
0: There, you know what's fun is, I love everyone's diverse opinion. I kind of really understand where Dina's coming from. Like, if a kid shows up to the playground with toys, they shouldn't be hoarding them. However, I say that with compassion because I know that Adina has not seen how much a toy costs when you are the parent. Like, when you're the aunt or the cousin, or sure. I bought toys for my nephews and stuff. I'm like, have at it. I didn't really care after that. It was a gift, right?
6: Right.
0: But when it's your own kid and you spent money on it, and you see some other savage on the playground, like, beating it to death.
6: That's the thing.
0: No more sharing.
6: That's the thing.
0: I don't know you, and I don't care, so give it back.

0: It's Hey Morton with Adina, D-Rock, and me, Rick. There are high winds tomorrow and hot temperatures as we have just kind of another little heat wave come washing through. And Trudy, another tropical storm that could become a hurricane. Oh. Wait, not affecting us yet, but out on the horizon. Just, yeah, different hurricane season this year than seeing like, oh, it's off the Atlantic seaboard making its way to the Gulf. It's yeah. going the other way, it seems like, this year. So
1: it's interesting.
0: It's kept it warm. And humid, and I'm over that. I'm ready for it. I'm ready for fall.
2: Me too.
0: Yeah. All right. Let's play a game. We've got tickets for you to go to Dancing with the Stars, and this will be a lot of fun. All you have to do to play this game is tell me whether something is real or fake. Every Tuesday, we play What You Say. It's a real or fake word game, right? 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And today, your topic is pumpkin spice flavored products.
2: Oh my gosh.
0: Seems like they're putting pumpkin spice in everything.
2: Yeah.
0: Right? Shockingly. So I've got a list of 10 real, actually pumpkin spice flavored products and 10 fake ones that, come on. You'll have to tell me pumpkin spice flavored products, real or fake. Our phone number is 866-570-1903. Call and let's play. Get three right and you win. Pretty simple. All right, it's next here on Hey Morton.

0: to have you play our games whenever you feel like it on demand. 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So, Hey Morton on YouTube, we always encourage you to go there. It's a lot of fun. Let's play a game. On Thursdays, we just ask you to tell us whether or not something is real or fake. We're going to throw you a curveball with a new topic. Today's topic, pumpkin spiced flavored products. Because, man, pumpkin spice caught on. And when it did, everything's got to be pumpkin spice, yeah, now, right? I've got a list of 10 real and 10 fake pumpkin spice flavored products. And all you have to do is tell me if they're real or fake. Kelsey's playing today. Good morning, Kelsey.
1: Morning. Good morning.
0: Whatever, right? Let's do this. Tell you what. I'm going to give you a product and its description, and you just have 5 seconds to tell me real or fake. How you feel about that?
1: I feel pretty good.
0: All right, here we go. Get three right and you win. I could do pretty good.
1: Okay.
0: All right. Real or fake? Pumpkin spice deodorant. Native offered pumpkin spice latte deodorant for people who wanted their armpits to smell like a coffee order. Real or fake?
1: Real.
0: That's right.
2: Oh my God.
3: That is bold.
0: Totally bold. Yeah. Like, what? All right. Pumpkin spice Slurpee. 7-Eleven introduced the frozen drink at stores in 2024. Was there a pumpkin spice Slurpee?
1: No.
0: No, that's true. There was a pumpkin spice. Yes.
3: Wow.
0: I know. You're like, who would have done that? That is not good. All right. Here's one for you. Doritos Pumpkin Spice Crunch. They were tortilla chips dusted with sweet pumpkin spice and a little cayenne.
1: Oh, fake.
0: That's fake. You're right.
2: Oh, thank goodness. Yes. Don't do it, Doritos.
0: I know, right? All right, here's another one. French's Pumpkin Spice Mustard. A sweet and tangy mustard marketed for bratwurst and pretzels with the pumpkin spice added to it.
3: Huh.
0: Real or fake?
1: Fake.
0: That's fake. And you win today. Nice work.
3: Why was that believable, though?
2: Whoa.
0: Are you picturing it?
3: Yeah. With a brat, maybe.
0: Yeah. All right, Adina, here you go. Adina knows pumpkin spice. Let's run the table with her for a second. All right. Kelsey, great work. Adina.
1: Thank you.
0: Pumpkin spice Spam.
2: Oh.
0: Hormel released canned meat seasoned with cinnamon, cloves, and allspice in 2019. Real or fake?
2: I think it's real.
0: You're real. That's right. No. On that one. Oh, yeah.
3: Yikes.
0: All right. Pumpkin spice mac and cheese. Kraft bought pumpkin spice to mac and cheese.
2: That's legit.
0: Did you try it?
2: No.
0: Oh, would you?
3: Liar.
2: But no, I would try it.
0: Yeah. But. In addition, Heinz pumpkin spice ketchup.
2: No, that's not real.
0: That's not real. You're killing it right now. Yep. And last but not least, Band-Aid pumpkin spice scented bandages.
2: That's legit.
0: No, that's not real. You're on the line. You're so close.
3: Why would you want a scab to smell like pumpkin spice?
2: That I would buy, actually.
0: Oh, really?
2: Yeah.
0: Yikes.
3: I feel like it would burn. I don't know why. But
0: it would. No, with all the spices. Oh, the cinnamon's got me. Well, hey, listen, Kelsey, you really did a great job today. So congratulations. You bet. She was no nonsense. I love it. Thank you for keeping us on time. And it's time for a little phone jibba next here. Thank you for playing Real or Fake on Hey Morton.

0: It's Hey Morton. Want to say a quick shout out to Joy and Kate. They are back in school this week. Fall break got over.
1: Oh, hey.
0: And their mom, Tanya, said that they love the phone jibba. So I'm dedicating today's phone jibba to Joy and Kate. I hope you love this. This one's suing for a t-shirt gun. You know those t-shirt guns?
1: Oh, yeah, yeah.
0: That shoot stuff way. This guy got too close. Shouldn't get too close to the end of a t-shirt gun. All right, check this out.
2: Today's hit music is on Z90. Jibba, are you ready for another phone, Jibba?
0: I'm about to call a lawyer and tell him I want to sue a concert promoter because I had a microbrew in my hand at a concert and their t-shirt gun knocked it out.
1: Oh, wow.
0: Okay. It's our phone prank, the phone, Jibba.
3: John Ashton Law Firm. This is John. How may I help you?
0: Yeah, hi. My name is Rick Milanotti, and I'm calling to get a lawyer because I think I got a lawsuit where I'm going to get a ton of money because I ended up having to go to the urgent care.
3: Okay, Rick, can you kind of tell me what happened? We'll walk through this.
0: Okay. Well, I went to the Home and Garden Show. You know about that, right?
3: Yes,
0: okay.
3: I've heard of it.
0: So I went to the Home and Garden Show, and I get there, and I'm watching Magic Mop, and the guy with the little microphone on his face is doing Magic Mop. And right about that time, a lady comes out. She has one of those shirt guns that shoots stuff out of it, like shirts out of it. And I'm fixing to get a shirt, so I'm up there doing everything I can to get a shirt. And the next thing you know, it comes flying at me and knocks a beer right out of my hand. And I end up in urgent care, and I'm like, all right, that's it, lawsuit. I'm cashing in. You don't do that to people.
3: So it hit you and your beer fell.
0: I was holding my beer, and it's like there was a bullseye on my hand, and ended up knocking that beer all over the place. Next thing you know, I'm in urgent care, and I'm telling them, like, hey, you don't do that to people.
3: Did it break your hand?
0: No, it didn't break my hand.
3: Did you get a spring?
0: No, I didn't get a spring.
3: Well, I'm a little curious. Is there something more? I'm trying to figure out where you feel these damages have come from.
0: Let me spell it out for you. I get there. I've got my craft brew. I see the girl come out with the shirt gun, and I'm like, hey, I'm going to get a shirt. So I go to the back and get on a lawnmower, one of those John Deere deals, and I'm standing there, and next thing I know, boom, hits me right square in the back of the hand, and the beer went everywhere.
3: Rick, I'm still trying to figure out what happened that put you in urgent
0: care. What do you think happened? It's humiliating. I don't want to say it, but I ended up getting one of those dark beers, and when the gun hit me, it went all over and got down in my pants, and I ended up with a yeast infection and my butt crack.
3: What?
0: Can you realize how humiliating that is? I want to sue Magic Mop.
3: Beer.
0: I'm going to sue the beer people, Home and Garden Show.
3: Rick, I appreciate what you're telling me. I can appreciate your situation. Mm-hmm. Unfortunately, there's nothing I can do for you based on what you're telling me.
0: Well,
3: I think it would be best.
0: Well, you can't just do that to someone, right? That's humiliating.
3: How do you even get a yeast infection overnight?
0: Well, no, the beer went down in there, and then I went like a week later. I ended up in urgent care because I was getting a fierce itch, and I thought, what could have caused it? And then it dawned on me, it was that beer.
3: Okay, are you even being serious right now? Are you?
0: Yes,
3: just,
0: I want to sue for habeas jibbas.
3: Look, I'm sorry. I wish you the best of luck.
0: Habeas jibbas. You never heard of it?
3: No, I've never heard of it.
0: It's a legal term for when someone's playing a prank call on you.
3: Oh, for the love of... Are you serious? This is a prank call? All right,
0: yeah,
3: I charge $250 an hour. You put me on the phone for...
0: You're on the radio, man. It's a phone jibba. Kelly, your legal secretary, said we could call you and prank you.
3: Okay, I appreciate it. She's fired, and have a good day.
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28: Chula Vista, 805 northbound before the 54. We've got a crash there off to the right shoulder. It's slow from Bonita, University City, 805 northbound at Miramar. Crash there off to the right, slow from Governor. Stall in the 5 south at J. Sarah. That's going to be off to the side. 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
0: We love to get your questions, so send them to us and we'll answer them right here on the air. It's Hey Morton. It's kind of like our Ask Us Anything. At Hey Morton on Instagram. Send your question.
30: Tom hit us up and asked, Hey Morton, if you guys could bring back one discontinued food or drink item, well, what would it be?
0: Oh, okay.
30: I have one.
0: Oh, wow. All right. It's next here on Hey Morton.

0: have a question?
1: There's nothing we can't answer.
0: Whatever you want to know,
1: just ask for it by name.
0: Hey, Morton.
1: Hey, Morton.
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7: Hey, Morton.
8: Hey, Morton. Hey, Morton. Hey, Morton.
9: Ask us anything you want. We're happy to answer it in front of everybody here on Hey Morton.
10: Tom asked Hey Morton if you could bring back one discontinued food or drink item, what would it be?
9: What's yours?
10: It's the Philadelphia strawberry cheesecake bars. Do you guys remember these?
9: Nope.
10: They had the graham cracker bottom, the little cheesecake top, and then they would had like the strawberry filling right down the middle, and then it would be the swirl on top, if you will.
11: I do kind of remember those.
10: And it was by the Philadelphia cream cheese like, brand.
11: Yeah.
10: Oh, my God. They were so good. I remember the early 2000s commercials. It would be like a woman like taking a small bite. It's like super like fancy. And they were kind of expensive. Like, I remember you'd get, I don't know, 4 or 6 in a box for a couple of dollars, you know, and it seemed like that's a lot.
11: Yeah.
10: But man, what I would give to eat one again. I don't know why they discontinued it. It's so good. Come on, bring it back.
9: I bet there's a ton of people right now going, yes, I remember that.
11: Yeah.
9: What about yours, D?
11: Four Locos. No, kidding.
10: Yes.
11: No. I'm totally kidding. There was a soda that I used to drink when I was a kid, and I'll probably think it's the most disgusting thing on earth as an adult. Big Red. It was a red soda with cream soda mixed.
10: Oh.
11: And I feel like a lot of people are doing that now with like the dirty sodas.
10: Okay. Yeah,
11: it's kind
10: of
11: the same concept, but it was just Big Red. It was just a red bottle. It looked like red cough syrup, basically. It was like Dimetap or NyQuil or something like that.
10: And it was the name brand?
11: Yeah, it was called Big Red, but it was like a red soda, but it was like a red cream soda, basically.
10: That sounds good.
11: Yeah, dude. Probably not in your adult years, but as a kid, it was like delicious.
9: Target sells them online.
11: You're kidding me.
9: Mm-mm. Big Red Soda, you can order a 12-pack from Target or Walmart, and you could just go ahead and get it there.
11: Because I remember for the longest time, they were like, not, maybe they were banned because of the dye, the color dye. Oh, maybe they changed it a little bit. I don't know. But yeah,
10: that looks like something you shouldn't drink.
11: Yeah, I'm afraid to drink it now as an adult. Like, that's probably going to kill me.
9: I'll tell you, Hostess used to have powdered donuts with raspberry filling.
11: Oh, my God, yes, dude.
10: Oh.
9: They were so good. Yeah. They would fall apart almost. You really couldn't. They almost felt like they were almost wet. I don't know how to explain it.
11: Kind
9: of. A 6-pack of donuts, powdered donuts with raspberry filling. There wasn't much of it.
11: Right.
9: But it's just enough to be really, really good.
10: Oh, yum.
9: And I don't know what happened to those. But I know what happened to me when I ate them. It was a lot. I do believe they were 250 calories a piece. I remember eating like 2 of them was like 500 calories.
11: That
9: was
11: a lot. That'll do something to you.
9: Wild. So, but man, Hostess did it right. And of all the things that they decided to keep, I wish those powdered donuts would have been it.
11: Man.
1: Oh. Got a question? DM us at Hey Morton, MORTON on Instagram and ask for it by name. Hey Morton.
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9: By the way, I got a bunch of DMs from people hearing that saying, hey, they sell them at like certain Walmarts and it's like in Targets under different names, but you have to get them shipped and it's, yeah, it's not the same. 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You know, I don't need powdered donuts. 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
11: 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And everybody's got the big question on their mind. 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And Prize Picks has live box scores to track your picks without having to leave the app. Plus, with their social feature, you can find popular picks that users love and copy them in just one click. 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
2: Mission Valley 8 westbound connector to the northbound 805. Got a crash there. Slow from the 15. They've cleared a stall through Mission Bay on the 5 north at SeaWorld Drive, but still a heavy one there. 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
3: Tasker. There you go.
4: Love that.
3: What would you have done?
4: No, I was thinking I want to be one. Like, you know, you want to go tasker.
3: You want to be going to people's houses and doing stuff?
4: Yeah, decorating their Halloween porch.
3: No, that's just one of the things. Like, some of it's like fix a stove or...
4: No, not that category.
3: Right.
4: I would only be in the decorating, organizing, cleaning category.
3: I think that's possible.
5: I think maybe
3: you can do that. Yeah, I don't know if that's
4: fun.
3: All right. You're out there just decorating people's homes.
4: I love it.
3: Why don't you do that on the side? You know what? If someone wants Adina to decorate their house, she'll come do it. Now, you got to pay for the supplies.
4: Yes.
3: Obviously, you're not going to go buy them.
4: Right. Yeah.
3: But is that part of what you would do? You would have someone join you at the store, like Michael's or whatever, and you'd pick out all the stuff together, wherever you're going to get the stuff.
4: Girl, I just need your Pinterest board, and I got you.
5: Oh, really? Okay, interior decorator.
4: I see your vision, and I will execute.
3: Really?
4: Yeah.
3: I'm wondering whether we should do this or not. Because you would have to go somewhere to someone's house. We'd have to have... I'd go with you just to hold the ladder.
5: I want to go just to be nosy. Oh.
3: Yeah. Thinking about that right now. Now, you could do my house.
4: Hold on. You said ladder? Why would I need a ladder?
3: Because you're only 6 feet tall, and you're hanging like spiders and cobwebs, right? Well they typically aren't around the ankles.
5: Right.
3: Starting to get an idea of what this is going to look like.
4: I said decorating, like, the porch. Like, have you seen the pumpkin porch? Like, that aesthetic? You know, it's
3: yeah,
4: like,
3: you got to get on a ladder to put stuff up over the roof.
5: Correct.
3: And the ceiling.
4: Oh, no,
3: there.
4: The roof's not my problem. I'm not getting on the roof.
5: So you're just doing little tchotchkes.
3: No. I mean the ceiling. You got to get up there to put the decorations that hang down, right?
5: Yeah. Yeah, dude.
4: More like ground decorations, okay? The feet need to be planted on the ground. I'm not getting up. You know, like windows, okay. You know, porch, railing, steps, that's all fine. Inside of your home, I can do that.
3: So neck down decorating is what you're calling your business.
5: Basically.
3: Yes. Nothing will meet your gaze with your eyes, but look down and there's a plenty of stuff to trip
4: exactly.
3: over.
5: All in plain sight, yeah. Literally.
3: Yeah, you got it. Now somebody's calling. Who would be calling right now? Good morning.
6: Hi, good morning. I was just listening to them talk about decorating the front porch.
3: Yeah, it's me, Rick. You're on the radio right now. Tell Adina what you want to...
4: Hi.
3: You guys have a direct line.
6: Hi, Adina.
4: What do you want to say?
6: Yeah, good morning, you guys. So I have, like, steps that lead up to our front door, and every year I want to do, like, the whole pumpkin, kind of like pumpkin patchy fall theme. And
4: yes.
6: I can never get to it because it just needs so many pumpkins.
4: I got you.
6: Yeah,
4: I'll do it for you.
6: To help with that.
4: I can do it for you.
3: But did you hear there's a caveat? Nothing above the shoulders.
6: That's okay.
3: Okay, now what part of town do you live in?
6: I'm like in West Mira Mesa.
3: Oh, that's pretty close to the station.
6: Kind of off Miramar.
4: Yeah.
3: Yeah, you know...

0: You know where we're located? We're right up the street from the little golf driving range there. Near Qualcomm.
1: Yeah, I've been in that parking lot, actually, for a doctor's appointment, so I'll see the car.
0: Okay.
2: Oh, wow.
3: Nice.
2: Perfect.
0: Yeah, so, okay, so you're going to go decorate this. We should do it live on YouTube and watch you decorate.
2: I have my first client. I love this.
0: Well, client, hold on.
2: Yeah.
0: Is she paying you for this? We're not doing this.
2: Know.
0: It's not a money thing.
3: Yeah, wait a minute.
2: No.
0: Yeah, you would do it as part of a bit for the radio.
2: Yeah.
0: Now, do you have decorations already?
1: I just have some pumpkins, and we have like a Lilo and Stitch blow-up thing.
3: Cute.
0: That's cute.
3: Yeah, very.
0: We've got some Halloween decorations I love to clear out, so I could give you those.
2: Okay.
0: Yeah, that would be fun. I don't think you're really going to do this, Adina.
2: Why not?
3: I have a hard time believing too.
0: Yeah, right. Your enthusiasm gap right now. You're not like, yes, I can't wait.
3: Right.
0: Here's my ideas. Send me a photo of your porch. That's enthusiasm.
3: Right,
0: this is like, oh, wait, I just threw this idea out there. I didn't really want to do it.
3: Yeah, I was just playing.
2: Listen, really, if you want me to come over and fix up the porch and make it look very like fall harvest pumpkin patch, I can do that.
0: Yeah, she's good at decorating. I will say that's a fact.
2: Yeah.
0: Yeah, really clean and neat about it, too, for real.
2: Mm-hmm.
0: All right, so we didn't even get your name. What's your name?
1: I'm Lena. I listen to you guys. Me and my daughter listen to you guys every morning.
0: Oh, Lena, we love you. All right, so hold on. Don't go anywhere. Now, Mikey's on the phone. Mikey, what's up?
4: Hey, what's happening? How you guys doing?
0: Really good. Great to have you on.
4: Always a pleasure to be on the show. Hey, so I got a perfect idea, and it's within reach of Adina, and she can get at least 6 feet or longer, or higher, with ease.
0: Okay.
4: She could decorate my sailboat.
2: Ooh, wait, you have a sailboat? And you want to,
4: I have a 27-foot Catalina in Oceanside.
2: Wait, that would be so fun to decorate for Halloween. Wow.
0: This is the enthusiasm I was talking about.
4: You don't need a ladder. You don't need a ladder because you can just tie the stuff to a line and you hoist it up.
2: Mm-hmm. We went from the porch to a boat. This is awesome. Like, I've already moved on up.
0: Oh, so you're not doing the other one?
2: No,
3: yeah, I was like, wait a minute.
0: Hold on.
2: Sounds like a better offer.
3: Dumping clients? What's going on?
0: This is all, by the way, this is exactly what would happen.
3: Yeah.
0: She would open a business and go, cherry pick only the clients who want, so everyone else can shove it.
3: Like half a day will get bumped.
0: Yeah. 100%.
2: I'm only one person.
3: Wow.
0: Okay, Mikey, where's your boat right now?
4: Hey, it's in Oceanside.
0: Okay.
3: Not bad.
0: Now, ordinarily what?
4: So ordinarily, if you're a contractor and you have a proposal or a project or someone says, hey, I want you to do this, normally, if you're smart, you shop the job first. You go to the address or whatever. You take a look at it. Like, say you're a landscaper or something.
2: Mm-hmm.
4: They're going to say, hey, I want you to do blah, blah, blah. You say, okay, I'll have to give you a quote. I'll have to come by. You take a look. You decide if you want to do the job because sometimes it's profitable and sometimes it's impossible. So if you're smart, you shop the job first. I've done this in the past, and you always – You do. You cherry pick your jobs.
3: Mikey, you're giving her too many ideas right now.
0: Listen,
3: this is bad. This is
0: have you listened to our show, Mikey? We're not on that level.
4: Of course you are. You're way on that level.
0: No way. We're just
4: Adina. She's amazing.
0: I'm not saying she's not amazing. I'm just saying we're not trying to turn this into any legit thing at all.
3: It's not making HGTV.
0: Yeah, no.
2: Guys, am I?
0: Right. Move that boat. What? It doesn't make sense. All right, so listen, here's what we're going to do. We're going to let you make a decision off the air whether it's going to be Mikey's boat or Lena's porch because before Halloween, I don't know how we could do both. His is up in Oceanside, so that's a considerable drive.
3: A little drive. Yeah.
0: But you know what? It's a nice drive. So you go up along the coast, stop at Panikin, get some coffee, and keep going. Right? It's really nice.
4: And then you get a sailboat ride afterwards. I've been sailing for 40 years. I'll take you sailing.
2: Oh.
0: Wait a minute.
2: This is sounding real good.
0: All right. Now, let's think about this for a second. Tell us about you for a second, because you're going to be taking our girl out on a boat.
4: Okay, so I have a first aid kit, an AED, and a fire extinguisher. I got all the safety life preservers. I'm fully qualified. I've been sailing for 40 years.
0: Okay.
3: Wow.
0: And so now you're going to have a Halloween boat decorated.
2: This is sounding like a lifetime movie.
4: And if you don't want to go sailing, you don't have to, but it would be super fun. We're actually having a thing on Friday for the kids. It's, what do you call it? It's where they do trick or treat or trick or trunk. And we're doing that on Friday, but then Saturday I'm going to be there. And I was planning on going sailing and fishing, but if you want to decorate the boat instead, we could do that. So, it's actually an opportune time to do it.
0: The kids all get on the boat, and it's called Trick or Tragedy. So either...
4: No, I have life jackets for kids, too.
0: That's cool.
4: I can put up to 8 people on the boat.
0: This is great.
2: And it's your weekend with the kids, right? There, no ex-wife there.
4: No.
0: Did
4: you say what?
0: It's the wrong kid. You're thinking of the wrong kids. He's not doing it for his own kids. Right. It's for kids. Like trunk or treat. What do you mean? You thought this was like he's doing it for his own kids?
2: Dude. I want to make sure.
4: No, it's for kids in the community. It's so like a fun little outreach.
0: That's really cool. Mikey, that's a really cool thing. I want to make all these Dateline jokes, but you're such a nice guy. I really can't. Such a good dude. And so, all right, so this is what we're going to do. You've got Lena's phone number. We're going to either call her or you're going to do Mikey's boat, one or the other. If you feel like doing both, that's up to you. But now you have an opportunity to fulfill the dream you've always wanted.
2: Yes.
0: Go. There she is. The SS Jack O'Lantern.
3: Oh, yeah.
0: Yes. Look at him out there. Standing on the bow. I'm the queen decorator of the world. What's that,
4: Mikey? Yeah, you could do that. You're the king of the world. I mean, you're the queen of the world. You can do that on the boat.
0: It's going to be heavy seas. Make sure you don't get dunked.
2: Boy.
0: Too far out there. All right, Mikey, hold on. All right, you know what? You can do both, neither, or one. It's up to you. That'd be nice out there sailing, right?
3: That'd
0: have you
3: great.
0: Gone sailing before on a sailboat?
2: I have.
0: Well, do you like it?
2: It's a vibe.
0: That's a no. Where's all this? You know what's funny? There's a lot of fake enthusiasm. Then when all your dreams come true, they weren't your dreams in the first place.
3: Dude, the passion came and left. Yes. Like, it was just about it.
0: I would love to do that. Yeah. You would?
3: Yeah.
0: Oh, man. Go sailing. Now we're talking. Okay, you can do it. No,
3: not so much.
0: No,
2: let's see. I think I'm busy.
0: Yeah, so busy.
3: I got a thing.
0: Yeah. All right. Follow up on this tomorrow. You're going to do a whole different bit. Not now.
3: Wow.
0: Yes. Master decorator, Medina. Let her come and blow off your project. I'll be there, or I won't.

0: Next on Hey Morton.
1: Okay, we'll go to Hollywood in just a minute. Tell us what's coming up.
2: Whoa, Kristen Cavallari is talking about the financial trouble her company has been in. Wait until you hear what she just said and how she turned it all around. This is shocking. It's next in the Daily Dirt on Z90.

0: Kristen Cavallari just revealed what a financial disaster her jewelry brand was. I'm going to have her share it in just a minute. But first, remember just this week, that Diddy was rushed to a hospital from prison because of some sort of head injury that suffered.
1: Yeah.
0: Well, now we know what happened. It wasn't another inmate. He didn't get into a fight. He didn't, like, fall or bump his head. Well, he did bump his head. He bumped his head on the bunk bed. And apparently it was so bad that he had to be taken to the emergency room at 1 a.m.
1: Yeah, I believe that because, man, those things are just hard metal sticking out of the wall. They don't move or anything.
2: Oh, at all, yeah.
1: And if you sat up too quick, it'd be pretty easy to get cut on the head. And boy, when you get a head cut, that bleeds like crazy.
2: Especially in the dark, dude. Concussion.
1: Oh, man.
0: Oh, well.
1: Maybe he slipped on the floor from all that oil.
0: Now we know he's bottom bunk.
1: I guess. Does that mean anything or is it just literal?
0: Oh, it means something if you want it to.
1: Is that a term? I don't know. Bottom bunk?
0: Bottom top.
1: Oh, okay.
2: That's it was a play on it. Yeah.
1: That's a stretch. But okay. We'll go with it.
0: Kristen Cavallari revealed her jewelry brand, Uncommon James, was in some serious financial trouble until she fixed it, and it all happened very recently. Take a listen.
3: I have had people running my company, like we were a $100 million company for the last few years, bleeding out at every angle, and I've had to swoop in the last 6 months and turn that company around. And you know what? I'm really proud because I have done it in a short window, and my only goal right now is to be profitable as a company.
1: Wasn't that always your only goal? It seems like that's the point of the company.
2: Yeah, I was like, that's the plan, right?
1: Yeah. Where people are like, wait, that wasn't what you were doing before? Well, what was it then?
2: What were your intentions?
1: You're a $100 million company and you weren't thinking about being profitable? That's scary. Her investors must be like, hold on, we need to talk real quick. Yeah. Well,
3: I...
1: Oh, yes.
3: I've had people running my company, like we were a $100 million company for the last few years, bleeding out at every angle. And
1: well, it's interesting to see how that's going to turn around.
0: Yeah.
1: That's if you're doing that much revenue and you're not making any profit, then maybe there are a lot of like ping pong lunches and stuff like that.
2: Yeah, slow down on the brunch with the girlies.
1: Yeah.
2: Slow down.
1: That's it.
4: Yeah. You guys see this? NASA just discovered a striped zebra rock on Mars and called it an exciting sign of discoveries to come. NASA was like $5 trillion well spent.
0: I'm Medina on Hank Morton, and that's your Daily Dirt on Z90.

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1: Hey, morning.
0: It's time for Guesswords.
2: Well, we're halfway through the month, and it is time to play Guesswords. Adina, what is the score between you and D-Rock?
3: It is 7-3. I'm just a little behind.
2: Yeah, I didn't think you'd be that behind by the way you were playing.
3: That's what I thought. It felt like there were days I was winning.
2: Yeah, right? Well, not happening. D-Rock, the silent assassin has crept up and got away from you. So you need a win right now.
3: I really do.
4: Roger that.
2: Yep. So let's help Adina out. 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Can you help Adina guess words? She's going to give you clues. You've got 30 seconds to see how many of those you can guess. And D-Rock, he's good at it. Yep. So you know what? Let's help Adina out. Let's even the score. Make it 7-5 today. All right. It's next. Guess words right here on Hit.

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1: Hey, morning.
0: It's time for Guesswords.
2: All right, let's play Guesswords. This will be a lot of fun. It is time to play our game where all you have to do is basically guess words. And Shanti is up first today. Shanti, who are you going to play with, D-Rock or Adina?
3: I'll do Adina.
2: All right, 30 seconds on the clock. Make sure that you say pass if you get stumped, okay?
3: Okay.
2: You're going to play with Adina, right?
3: Yes.
2: All right, here we go. Say pass if you get stumped. On your marks, get set. Go.
4: Another word for not getting along. You blank with another person. Like, it's a... Another word for a fight. It's just words. So you're like, oh, we're having a blank.
3: Argument.
4: Yes. You blank your food before swallowing it.
3: Chew.
4: Yes. At the end of a sentence, there is a what?
3: Period.
4: Yes. You blank a Christmas gift in pretty paper.
3: Open. Wrap.
4: Yes. Chocolate chip blank ice cream. It's like, it's fresh.
3: Cookie dough.
4: No, it's fresh and blank. It's fresh and blank. I don't know.
2: This is how can I say this? If you have bad breath, you need a breath.
3: Oh, mint.
4: Oh, there that's a good
5: or
4: one.
5: Candy
4: yeah.
5: cane is.
4: Yeah,
5: pepper,
4: yeah, yeah.
2: Peppermint.
4: Ding,
2: yeah.
4: man.
2: You guys got four today.
4: That went by so lightning fast.
2: It really did.
3: Yep, it did. Really did. When I'm on the radio, when I hear other people, I'm like, I can answer all of them.
2: Something happens through the phone, Shanti. But
5: it
2: you
5: happens.
2: Know what? You got four.
3: It is.
2: And you know, if you've listened before, four is not a death sentence.
5: It's
2: you
5: not.
2: Still, you're on life support,
5: you're
2: but
5: right.
2: there's still a chance.
3: Okay.
2: So hold on. Don't
3: yes.
2: go anywhere.
3: Okay, hopefully.
2: Yeah, hopefully. Let's bring in Brittany. Brittany, you and D-Rock need to get five to win, okay?
6: Okay.
2: All right, 30 seconds on the clock. Say pass if you get stumped. On your marks, get set, go.
5: You keep your ID and your money inside of your...
6: wallet.
5: This bird quacks.
6: Duck.
5: Yes. In The Wizard of Oz, you follow the yellow brick...
6: road.
5: MTV used to play music...
6: videos.
5: The opposite of your left hand is your what hand?
6: Right.
5: If you wanted to stay overnight somewhere, you check into a...
6: hotel?
5: Yes. Daddy Long Legs, Black Widow. These are all types of...
6: spiders.
5: Yes, a T-bone, a ribeye. This is a cut of
6: steak.
5: You go to.
2: Oh, that was really good. You guys got eight.
5: Good job.
4: Wow.
2: Eight today. That's just a master class. And if you have bad breath, you want a breath what?
6: Mint.
2: There you go, mint.
5: Boom.
2: Yeah, that dang mint. Adina had mint, and we were trying to think of different ways because you know the thing is, if you go in your brain down a road to get a clue. It's hard to go back up that road and
5: that's
2: down a
5: the
2: different
5: problem.
2: One.
5: Yeah.
2: Yeah.
5: yeah.
2: Really is.
6: Yeah.
2: I've been there. I love to sit here and judge because when I play, I get blown out. It's not good.
4: Oh, my God.
2: I have it so much easier. I only have to, like, talk about one word. So, you know what, Brittany? Congratulations. You won today. Great job here on Guesswords on
0: Thank
2: Hey Morton.
0: Thank you for playing Guesswords on Hey Morton.

0: Hey, a shout out to Rachel in Lakeside. Wanted to hear our rock and roll birthday party phone jibba. We played it earlier this morning. She wanted to hear it again. So here it is. Thanks for calling out in Lakeside and listening to Hey Morton.
1: Today's hit music is on Z90. Jibba, are you ready for another phone jibba?
0: We're about to call Mark. He rents out rooms for like a birthday party place.
2: Okay.
0: And I'm going to suggest a birthday party for my 8-year-old Jake that is so extreme. It's a rock and roll birthday party.
2: Cool.
0: Wait till he hears the cool stuff I'm going to do for my son, Jake. He will not like it. It's our phone prank. The phone, Jibba.
3: This is Mark. How can I help you?
0: Hey, Mark. Yeah. A quick question. My name is Rick. Do you guys rent like private rooms for birthday parties there?
3: Yes, we do.
0: Okay, do you have, on the third Wednesday of this month, do you guys have an opening? We want to do a birthday party about 3 in the afternoon.
3: I would have to check. Let me look at this really quick and see. One second. Yeah, it looks like we have an opening.
0: Okay, perfect. Do you rent the room, or what comes with the room?
3: Yes, we require you actually to purchase food here. We do offer, snacks, pizza, soft drinks.
0: Okay.
3: Desserts, and you are welcome to bring your own cake if you wish.
0: Okay, and you guys have all beverages then?
3: We have everything except for alcohol.
0: Okay, right, exactly. Well, that's actually interesting. You said that. You do have apple juice because that's what we need specifically.
3: We do.
0: Okay.
3: Yes, of course. Yes.
0: All right. So apple juice. We would probably need. You know what? Do you know how many 4/5 are? Like a fifth of, I'll just tell you, a fifth of Jack Daniels, that would be what, 2 quarts? Do you know?
3: I don't know, but I just want to remind you, we don't have a liquor license here at Building City. So you're not allowed to bring anything.
0: No. Let me explain what's going on. I'm doing a rock and roll birthday for my 8-year-old, Jake.
3: Yeah.
0: And so what I want to do is throw like a rock and roll birthday party. So we're going to bring some empty bottles of Jack Daniels. They're washed out. There's no alcohol in them. And we're going to put apple juice in there. And what we're doing is we're shooting like a little music video for all the kids, too. So they can have like a cool music video that they rent for like rock and roll. But
3: no,
0: there's no.
3: Let me see if I get this straight. You want to bring in empty Jack Daniel bottles, and you want me to fill it up with apple juice?
0: We'll have you guys put the apple juice in there. So we're going to need that. We're also going to need a changing area for some of the models for the video, because we're having some girls that are coming in to be like, you know, like in a rock video, you would see models.
3: This is an establishment for kids. What are you?
0: No, I understand.
3: About?
0: Listen, it's going to be bikinis. It's not like any nudity or anything like that. And then the other thing we need is a small table to set up for the tattoo artist to set up.
3: Are you kidding me?
0: It's not a real tattoo artist. The guy's he took the needle out of his gun, so the kids are going to get like little fake tattoos. It's like rock and roll. So we would do that.
3: Is this for real? Are you being serious about this?
0: It's for my son Jake. Is there a problem with this? Or
3: yeah, there is. I think so. I mean, come on, your kid. How old's your kid again?
0: My kid is going to be 8 years old.
3: I'm not trying to be judgmental, but I wouldn't. This is actually a family environment. I don't want to alienate the other families that could be here attending that day.
0: Well, I mean, quite honestly, that's interesting you'd say that, because you have no problem putting a kid on a high wire scared out of his mind to be a circus monkey. But if he wants to have a cool birthday party where he's got some models and he's getting a fake tattoo and drinking apple juice, well, then that's too much. That's crazy.
3: Hey, wait, what kind of a parent decides
0: what kind of a person lets kids roll around in a pit full of foam and barf and sweat that's full of germs?
3: Hey, first of all, our business is very, very clean. I don't know where you may have gotten the impression.
0: Come on. You're telling me those kids haven't thrown up in that ball pit? I will bet you getting a fake tattoo is a lot more cleanly than rolling your face in a pit full of sweat. Okay, well then what is your problem with a kid getting a fake tattoo? It's fun.
3: Obviously, this doesn't sound like a good fit for us, so why don't you go ahead and take your business somewhere?
0: Well, you know what? Maybe I will. How about this? How about you're in the middle of a prank call right now, and this isn't even real?
3: Are you serious?
0: Yeah, man, it's the phone, Jim.
3: Oh my god! Yeah, we listen to you guys every morning when we're setting up here, and I swore you're never gonna get me. You did.
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15: Let's do the math. almost 40 million people living in poverty, 63 million people without Social Security, nearly 500,000 homicides in 20 years, more than 133,000 disappeared, over 15 million prescriptions left unfilled. 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Mexico needs the good ones. 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Somos is the strength that unites us. 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With this law, we open the door for government, business, and society invest together in energy, trains, highways, and ports. Promoting strategic works for the country with transparency and legal certainty. Chamber of Deputies, 66th Legislature, Sovereignty and Social Justice.
16: You know what happens when the government puts the people first? 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Thanks to this, we have brought labor poverty to its lowest level since 2005. With honesty, we deliver results. 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
19: Chula Vista, 805 northbound before the 54. We've got a crash there off the right shoulder. It's slow from Bonita. University City, 805 northbound at Miramar. Crash there off to the right, slow from Governor. Stall on the 5 south at J. Sarah. That's going to be off to the side. 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I'm Mark Wheeler on Hey Morton on Z90. Yeah.

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2: Cody asked Hey Morton, who on the show would be the worst contestant on The Price is Right?
1: That's an interesting question because who of us is good at strategy? Who is good at knowing consumer prices? And who would be most excited? So that's a lot goes into it. All right, it's next here on Hey Morton.

0: have a question?
1: There's nothing we can't answer.
0: Whatever you want to know,
1: just ask for it by name.
0: Hey, Morton.
1: Hey, Morton.
2: Hey, Morton.
3: Hey, Morton.
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1: Hey, Morton.
2: Hey, Morton.
5: Hey, Morton.
6: Any question you could ever dream up, we'll answer it right here on the air. Just go ahead and ask us at Hey, Morton.
7: Cody, Cody, hit us up and ask, Hey, Morton, who on the show would be the worst contestant on The Price is Right?
6: Well, what do you think, D-Rock?
8: I would say Adina, immediately.
7: Why?
8: Because you only know how much shipping is. You never look at the price of any item.
7: I think that's...
8: How many times have you been duped over ordering something online and you never got it?
7: Well, duped, yes, but knowing prices is like my specialty.
6: It's not. You tried to buy a set of new steak knives for $5 and thought you were getting a deal. And common sense would tell you, no, that's not a chance. And here's what Drew Carey would say. All right, got a new set of steak knives. Is it higher or lower than $5? You'd be like, And everyone's like, higher, higher.
8: Is it ground? Is it overnight?
6: Like, no. I don't know.
7: No, not even.
6: Dang, because I bought a set. Well, I haven't got them yet, but 2 years ago, I bought a set for $5.
7: Yeah, but is it on sale?
6: Right.
7: Otherwise, no, I'm so good with prices. I mean, I'm in stores a lot. I'm the one who's shopping a lot. I love finding great deals. Or
6: am
7: things.
6: I not shopping?
7: I think you don't. I think you shop. Of course, you shop.
6: I grocery
7: but I think,
6: shop almost every single day.
7: But I think I have a broader shopping. I don't know how to say it. Like a shopping spectrum, because I'm buying. You know, whether it's home stuff. Like if there was a category for home decor, I think you guys would miss. Yeah, I mean, I grew up with a dad
6: who
7: needed
6: tools?
7: Everything. Yes, I buy.
6: You do buy
7: everything
6: tools. What's
7: for
6: the last
7: my dad?
6: Tool you buy?
7: I got him a weed whacker. Okay.
6: Well, that's
7: and a sander.
6: Okay, so that's good. So
7: I do,
6: take that back. What about buying stuff for kids? I buy stuff for my daughter all the time. So
7: all
6: you buy
7: time.
6: A lot of kids stuff?
7: I do, actually. Yeah, for both of my nieces,
6: how much
7: my
6: is
7: friends.
6: A crib?
7: Well, the fancy ones or not, I would say probably 150 general type of crib from Target.
6: 150?
7: Yeah, like not a fancy
8: really?
7: One. Absolutely. Walmart, Target, that's
8: Timo?
7: Typically the price.
6: And survey says, I don't think so. Sorry.
7: I mean, unless you're getting a fancy one, maybe it's
6: you can't
7: more,
6: get a,
7: but...
6: You can't get a crib for $150. Good
7: where
6: luck.
7: You, see what I mean? You guys aren't shopping right.
6: No, I'm sorry. I don't think you get a crib for $150.
7: Average?
8: Anything that deals with the baby is nothing less than $150.
6: Well, I take it back. I see one for $129 on Target.
8: Used?
6: Walmart's? Nope. Walmart's got one for $129. Yeah. So, I'm sorry, but I was wrong. So
7: I think I'd be winning. Here's why I'm winning only. Even if I suck at the game.
6: Because I would have said $500. So
7: if I'm bad at the game or anything, they would love my enthusiasm. Because I'm the only one that would freak out. The both of you would be boring. Right? You guys wouldn't, like, freak out or, like, do something crazy on the show.
6: Yeah, I'd be thinking, where am I going to put a set of jet skis?
8: Right. How am I going to tell my wife I actually won these?
6: Like, great. Now I got to pay taxes on a grandfather clock. I don't even want it.
8: They gave it to me.
6: A brand new grill. I'd be like, I have a grill. Yeah, you're right. Adina is right. She would be the best.
8: Maybe, dude.
1: Yeah. DM us at Hey Morton, MORTON, on Instagram, and ask for it by name. Hey Morton.
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17: Crash on the 78 westbound before Mission. This is going to be through San Marcos. A wreck off to the right-hand side of the roadway. Stop and go from the 15. They're clearing a problem through Mission Valley on the 8 westbound at the 805, but it's going to be stop and go from Spring. Through Hillcrest, heavy on the 163 southbound between the 8 and the 5. 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

0: another hot Friday on tap. Yep, hot temperatures coming in this afternoon, and we expect above average temperatures for tomorrow and Saturday, as we have a heat advisor. I can't even believe it. You're like, you got to be kidding me.
1: We're back.
0: Yep, just where you're starting to get those winter sunsets.
2: Yeah.
0: We were starting to get those, and you see them, and you're like, oh, yeah, I forgot about these. The orange, perfect orange and blue hue at night.
1: Yeah.
0: Oh, sliver moon, and you're looking up going, it is harvest time. Nope. It is beyond that. It is hot Friday.
2: Go to the beach?
0: Right, like, exactly. So high winds coming tomorrow as well. Everybody be aware, be ready. In the meantime, coming up next in what's trending, man, these couples are swearing this is what they're doing to keep their spark alive. When I hear that, it always creeps me out a little bit. They're keeping the spark in the marriage. Wait till you hear what they're both doing and you're like, nope. Nope, nope. One of you. One of you, maybe. Two of you. No.
1: Uh-oh.
0: You'll be amused and disgusted at the same time when I tell you what it is. Next here on Hey Morton.

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1: Hey, Morton.
2: The world's most disgusting pizza. What could be on it that would make it that way? Well, watch our segment on YouTube. This is the world's most, is it offensive pizza? You'll see the big pizza on there. You go to YouTube, Hey Morton, H-E-Y-M-O-R-T-O-N. You'll see it right there. And I have to say, yes, I think it is. It is disgusting. Watch it on our YouTube page. We have our cameras on in here. And so we capture a lot of show on camera and we put it up on YouTube for you to watch when you feel like it. YouTube, Hey Morton, H-E-Y-M-O-R-T-O-N. Here's what's trending, what you'll be talking about when you get into work. A guy was caught on camera smashing through the window of a tech company in Arizona.
3: Oof.
2: He came in to steal a lot of Mac Minis. Mac Minis are those little boxes mm-hmm. where, if you don't know, they have a ton of computing power and a very little footprint. And a lot of people are using them for their AI because it does such a good job.
3: Yeah.
2: Well, this guy came in to steal a ton of Mac Minis, but he must not know much about them because... Well, he thought he was getting away with a bunch of them. It was just empty boxes.
4: Oh. I come in, the window was smashed to pieces. Just him grabbing the boxes and taking them out with him. Just empty boxes. Our computers were right there in front of them. They just steal the boxes instead. A really low IQ. They just stole empty boxes. Everyone was laughing about it. And I'm just glad no one was hurt.
2: But was there empty boxes? Can you imagine? You're like, aha, you get home, you're like, ah, they tracked me. Dude, you went too hard. You got too nervous. That's what happened. Yeah. I got to get out of here.
3: Exactly.
2: Yeah. Some couples now are turning to this new thing to keep the spark alive as a shared hobby, and I think it's a huge no. Tara and Francis are now both doing pole dancing together.
5: Oh.
2: Couples pole dancing.
3: Oh, no.
5: What?
6: Hi, my name is Tara, and I got into pole dancing because once I retired gymnastics, I wanted to continue doing acro and dance, and then I found aerial sports.
7: I'm Francis. I'm not really into pole dancing, but I'm doing it more as like support for my girlfriend right here, Tara, and I just found it honestly really fun and like a good workout.
2: Right after the interview, she yelled at him to get back in the kitchen and finish making her a sandwich.
3: I'm hungry.
2: Nobody asked you, Francis. Yeah, they're saying it keeps the spark alive. I'm like, it doesn't. Yeah. No part of the interview was she's like, I was so excited when he said he wanted to do it too.
3: Yeah, he's just tagging along. You know this.
2: Yeah, 100%. I love this, how they're trying to act like it's a trend, and you're like, no, it's not.
7: I'm Francis. I'm not really into pole dancing, but
2: that's all I got. Wow.
8: According to new research, in the wild, chimpanzees likely ingest the equivalent of several alcoholic drinks every day. The chimps imbibe alcohol by guzzling ripe fruit, which puts their ethanol intake at about 14 grams per day. You're telling me that animals that fling their poop might be drunk?
2: That's a good point. All right, I'm Rick, and now you know what's trending here on Hey Morton.
9: When I was young, I fell in love.

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1: Okay, let's get a tease. What's coming up next in our Daily Dirt?
2: The owner of that Brooklyn shop that Kelly Clarkson called out for mistreating her is now speaking out and just digging himself a bigger hole. Wait until you hear what this dude had to say. Oh my God, it is next in the Daily Dirt on

0: Daily Dirt. Daily Dirt.
1: The owner of the Brooklyn shop that Kelly Clarkson called out on social media is speaking out and digging himself a bigger hole. I'm going to share what he said in just a minute. First, Tyra Banks wants to bring back her iconic Disney movie, Life Size. She did that movie with Lindsay Lohan twice. And now for the third installment, she says she has a crazy idea. She says the storyline is so massive that actually it deserves a theatrical release, not just a Disney Channel movie release. And also she wants to add a twist. This time it's not going to be about a little girl having a Barbie come to life. It's going to be about romance, how the Barbie finds romance. But she says it's not going to be a typical Ken doll love story.
2: So Benny Blanco, Selena Gomez better get on this because they're like, you're not stealing our story. That's our lane.
3: Right.
2: He's not the typical Ken.
3: Easy, Tyra. Easy.
1: The owner of the Brooklyn shop that Kelly Clarkson called out for treating her like she couldn't afford this 15 million thousand? I can't remember.
3: 15,000.
2: $15 million bird.
1: I know.
2: She can't afford that, to be honest. She can't.
1: This $15,000 bird is speaking out. And from what I've seen online, this dude has just dug himself an even bigger hole. First, here's what he said.
4: This is an insane misunderstanding. Nothing happened in this shop to justify her scolding our shopkeeper on the way out. If it is this intense to be merely mentioned by Kelly Clarkson, I can only imagine how intense it is to be Kelly Clarkson every single day. But things changed when she used her platform to attack us.
1: Okay, well, his name's Adam Rubin, and other social media comments from the store's account accompanied with surveillance video that's been released just shows how horrible this store actually did treat Kelly Clarkson. And now other people are speaking out.
2: Well, what did the video show? Hold on.
1: The video shows Kelly in there. She's wearing a hat. She does not look recognizable. And that wasn't obviously her point anyway.
2: I feel like you would know her, though. Like, I feel like anybody. She had a daytime talk show and she's first American Idol winner. Like,
3: right.
2: She's known. Like, if she walked in somewhere and she was wearing a Halloween mask, I still might know. Like, you're Kelly Clarkson. I know. Yeah, she's that famous, right? They should have known who she was right away.
1: Well, they didn't, which, you know, that's not really they claim, right?
2: Right.
1: Which isn't really the point of the story, but you see her walk up to this bird that's attached to the wall with the price tag hanging next to it. And you can see her talking to this woman, the sales, you know, associate. This guy who owns the store is actually also in the video holding a cup of coffee, kind of just standing there ignoring her. She's trying to talk to him and reason to him, and he just turns his back to her. We see a couple more exchanges, and then he tries to get her attention because probably of whatever happened. Mm. And then Kelly Clarkson directly speaks to the sales associate in what it looks like she's a little angry and walks out. The social media comments that this guy has made has just made them try to look like the victim. And anybody on social media is going, no, dude, you guys were wrong. Just say, I'm sorry.
2: Wait, we don't have any audio over what was said yet?
1: No, there's no audio of it. Well. It's just a like CCTV type.
2: We're never going to know for sure. Because they're going to say their thing, and Kelly's going to say her thing, and we just have to take a side on who we believe. And I believe her because she's not been one of those people that throws her weight. She doesn't seem to me to be like one of those do you know who I am people.
1: Yeah.
2: So I'm on her side on this, and you're right, it's probably worse, but we don't know, right? We don't know. She could have been like, excuse me, I want to buy this, and they're like, yeah, it's we could get you something like that, but we don't, that one's not available.
1: Well, here's the thing. I mean, right off the bat, the store said the item wasn't on sale when there's quite literally a price tag attached to it. Other people who have visited the store in years past or just recently said they also have been sort of mistreated and that the bird is definitely for sale because there is a price tag attached to it.
2: Look, I just got to say this. If you're able to go in and shop at stores that have $15,000 magical birds on the wall, not a lot of mistreatment happening in your life.
3: You know?
2: I just got to be honest.
3: You know what I mean?
2: Boo. Yeah. Let me get my tiny violin. I was mistreated too. I tried to buy a $5 million handkerchief. And they said no. Okay. Yeah, I kind of want to go in there and get some mistreatment now. That should be their new lane. Like, hey, you can come in and we'll shoot you down as well.
1: We'll be a jerk.
2: Yeah, they'll be like the new, like, in your face store, right?
3: I'd go to that for funsies.
2: Yeah, you go there and try and buy a deck of cards and like, out! You know, no, nothing for you. Like, all right, jeez.
0: Oh, right now, the cost of ingredients for popular holiday desserts is surging. Thankfully, every family has that same blue tin of Danish butter cookies that's been floating around for 20 years.
1: That's true. I'm Medina. I'm Hay Morton, and that's your Daily Dirt on Z90.

0: Hey, shout out to Lucas, who was in Solana Beach. I'll never forget my first day in radio. I lived up along PCH, so my first day, I got in my car, and I took the top down, and I drove right through Solana Beach, right along the ocean there.
1: Oh, I love it there,
0: I thought to myself, yeah. I made it. Thanks for the memory, Lucas. That's very cool.

0: Today's hit music is on Z90. Jibba, are you ready for another phone, Jibba?
1: It's our phone prank, the phone, Jibba. I'm going to call a lawyer to see if he will help me sue a concert promoter because a t-shirt gun knocked a microbrew out of my hand at a concert.
2: Oh.
1: And I want to sue.
3: I was holding my beer, and it's like there was a bullseye on my hand and ended up knocking that beer all over the place. Next thing you know, I'm in urgent care, and I'm telling them, like, hey, you don't do that to people.
4: Did it break your hand?
3: No, it didn't break my hand.
4: Did you get a sprain?
3: No, I didn't get a spring.
4: Well, I'm a little curious. Is there something more? I'm trying to figure out where you feel these damages have come from.
3: Let me spell it out for you. I get there. I've got my craft brew. I see the girl come out with the shirt gun, and I'm like, hey, I'm going to get a shirt.
1: They knocked my beer out of my hand, man. I'm trying to sue. It's our phone prank, the phone, Jibba, next here on Hey Morton.

0: Today's hit music is on Z90. Jibba, are you ready for another phone, Jibba?
1: I'm about to call a lawyer and tell him I want to sue a concert promoter because I had a microbrew in my hand at a concert and their t-shirt gun knocked it out.
2: Oh, wow.
1: Okay. It's our phone prank, the phone, Jibba.
3: John Ashton Lockburn. This is John. How may I help you?
1: Yeah, hi. My name is Rick Milanotti, and I'm calling to get a lawyer because I think I got a lawsuit where I'm going to get a ton of money because I ended up having to go to the urgent care.
3: Okay, Rick, can you kind of tell me what happened? We'll walk through this.
1: Okay, well, I went to the Home and Garden show. You know about that, right?
3: Yes,
1: okay.
3: I've heard of it.
1: So I went to the Home and Garden show, and I get there, and I'm watching Magic Mop, and the guy with the little microphone on his face is doing Magic Mop. And right about that time, a lady comes out. She has one of those shirt guns that shoots a stuff out of it, like shirts out of it. And I'm fixing to get a shirt, so I'm up there doing everything I can to get a shirt. And the next thing you know, it comes flying at me and knocks a beer right out of my hand. And I end up in urgent care, and I'm like, all right, that's it, lawsuit. I'm cashing in. You don't do that to people.
3: So it hit you and your beer fell.
1: I was holding my beer, and it's like there was a bullseye on my hand and ended up knocking that beer all over the place. Next thing you know, I'm in urgent care, and I'm telling them, like, hey, you don't do that to people.
3: Did it break your hand?
1: No, it didn't break my hand.
3: Did you get a sprain?
1: No, I didn't get a sprain.
3: Well, I'm a little curious. Is there something more? I'm trying to figure out where you feel these damages have come from.
1: Let me spell it out for you. I get there. I've got my craft brew. I see the girl come out with the shirt gun, and I'm like, hey, I'm going to get a shirt. So I go to the back and get on a lawnmower, one of those John Deere deals, and I'm standing there, and next thing I know, boom, hits me right square in the back of the hand, and the beer went everywhere.
3: Rick, I'm still trying to figure out what happened that put you in urgent
1: care. Well, what do you think happened? It's humiliating. I don't want to say it, but I ended up getting one of those dark beers, and when the gun hit me, it went all over and got down in my pants, and I ended up with a yeast infection and my butt crack.
3: What?
1: Can you realize how humiliating that is? I want to sue Magic Mop. I'm going to sue the beer people, Home and Garden Show.
3: Rick, I appreciate what you're telling me. I can appreciate your situation. Mm-hmm. Unfortunately, mm-hmm. there's nothing I can do for you based on what you're telling me.
1: Well,
3: I think it would be best.
1: Well, you can't just do that to someone, right? That's humiliating.
3: How do you even get a yeast infection overnight?
1: The beer went down in there, and then I went like a week later. I ended up in urgent care because I was getting a fierce itch, and I thought, what could have caused it? And then it dawned on me, it was that beer.
3: Okay, are you even being serious right now? Are you?
1: Yes,
3: just...
1: I want to sue for habeas jibbus.
3: Sorry, I wish you the best of luck.
1: Habeas jibbus, you never heard of it?
3: No, I've never heard of it.
1: It's a legal term for when someone's playing a prank call on you.
3: Oh, for the love of... Are you serious? It's a prank call? All right,
1: yeah,
3: I charge $250 an hour.
1: You're on the radio, man. It's a phone, Jibba. Kelly, your legal secretary said we could call you and prank you.
3: Okay, I appreciate it. She's fired, and have a good day.
0: You just made a phone, Jibba. 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
16: Caltrans asset management work continues tonight on westbound State Route 78 with the closure of all lanes at South Rancho Santa Fe Road, October 12th to 15th, nightly from 10 p.m. to 5 a.m. Expect delays as traffic is detoured to the off-ramp. This $126 million effort is focused on preserving existing infrastructure, improving safety, and modernizing the corridor to meet current and future transportation needs.
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24: Give me that. Turn up the bass.
25: Still a slow one, 78 westbound before Mission through San Marcos. Got a crash off to the right shoulder. It's going to be stop and go from the 15. Balboa Park, got a traffic hazard. Left lane affected on the 5 northbound right after the 163. It's a box in the roadway. It's going to be heavy from the 15. Grab 5 jumbo wings and a Pepsi for just $8. 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I'm Mark Wheeler on Hey Morton on Z90.

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2: Yeah. Nah, I just had a little bit too much of Hennessy. Just gonna tell y'all how I feel. Look.
3: How you low so precious?

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0: across your street. 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
2: The creator of Two and a Half Men and The Big Bang Theory, Chuck Lorre, yeah, just revealed in his brand new memoir that he never wanted to cast Anna Faris in the hit sitcom Mom. He's throwing some serious shade her way. He says he eventually gave her the role, but when she quit after 7 seasons, he says it proved his original instincts were right, saying he just never wanted her in the first place and wasn't good.
3: Dang, dude.
4: Well, you know, it didn't do as well as some of the other shows he had, right?
3: Yeah.
4: And 7 seasons is a long time, though. It's like kind of
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4: 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Is there money to be made?
3: 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Yeah. No. Did she put up with worse?
4: Did she cost a lot? Yeah. Well, that's exactly it.
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4: That was nothing. Right. She's throwing a tantrum? Oh, I can show you a tantrum. Charlie?
2: Tune in on Hey Morton. I'll have fresh dirt every hour. I'm Medina, and that's your 60 Seconds of Dirt on C90.
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8: 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First, the minimum wage has risen, and the rate of poverty-level wages is at an all-time low. Second, we are among the countries with the lowest unemployment rates in the world. Third, inflation and the cost of the basic food basket have gone down. Fourth, the peso is one of the strongest currencies in the world. 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
13: Tyler has been waiting to rent this apartment, and I'm calling him to tell him, well, it's almost ready, except for, you know, some of the appliances will shock you and all of that.
14: It's not that bad if you think about it. I mean, the garbage disposal and the dishwasher don't really work. And, of course, if you're not careful, you could get shocked. But it's not really that big a deal. It's really not, though.
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0: say. It's Z90. My name is Pandar. And here's more things we've apparently been doing wrong all our lives.
1: Garbage bags are inside out. You're supposed to put them on and then push the bag down. Honestly, I don't know if I've been putting on a garbage bag right or wrong. I haven't paid much attention. I don't think any of us have.

0: It's Z90. My name is Pandor. And here's more things we've apparently been doing wrong all our lives.
1: You're supposed to crack eggs on a flat surface, not an edge of a bowl, because it makes fewer shell pieces.
0: See, I didn't know that.
1: I didn't even know there was a right or wrong way to crack eggs.

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It's been a long time since I've been to the Yoshinoya in Chula Vista. Honestly, I forgot what it tastes like. Is there still Yoshinoya in Chula Vista? It's stuff like that that keeps me up at night on Z90.

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1: Hey D-Rock, I'm going to put you on the spot. We'll do a fun little test. Here we go. Here's your question. Answer quickly. Then I'll give you the results of your test. Okay. It's one question. Give me the name of a woman.
2: Anna.
1: Ooh, D-Rock passed. He must know this one. D-Rock heard about this already.
2: No.
3: What is this?
1: It's the one woman challenge.
3: Oh my God.
2: You were trying to set me up, man.
1: I did not say Vanessa. I said Michelle.
2: Really?
3: Who's Michelle?
1: I don't even know one. I don't have a Michelle in my immediate circle or extended circle. I have none.
3: I'm like immediately mad at you.
0: Right. 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

It's Z90, my name is Pandar, and here's more things we've apparently been doing wrong all our lives. You don't lather shampoo in your hands before putting it on your scalp. 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Bubba, I didn't know that. I just learned that right now, right here on the home of Hey Morton and today's hit music all day and night, technically Z90. It's okay if you learned that too.

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What? 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
1: The creator of Two and a Half Men and The Big Bang Theory, Chuck Lorre, just revealed in his brand new memoir that he never wanted to cast Anna Faris in the hit sitcom Mom. He's throwing some serious shade her way. He says he eventually gave her the role, but when she quit after 7 seasons, he says it proved his original instincts were right, saying he just never wanted her in the first place and wasn't good.
2: Dang, dude.
3: Well, you know, it didn't do as well as some of the other shows he had, right?
2: Yeah.
3: And 7 seasons is a long time, though. It's like kind of
1: weird that you'd put up with that for that long.
3: Oh, that's Hollywood. Is there money to be made?
2: Sure.
3: Yeah.
2: You just put up with worse.
3: She cost a lot. Yeah. Well, that's exactly it.
1: That's right.
3: That was nothing. Right. She's throwing a tantrum. Oh, I can show you a tantrum. Charlie?
1: Tune in on Hey Morton. I'll have fresh dirt every hour. I'm Adina, and that's your 60 Seconds of Dirt on C90.
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0: So which brain rot would you resurrect from the dead if you had to? Skibbity toilet or the Italian brain rot? You know, like the tung tung tung tung tung sahur.
1: Skibbity! Skibbity toilet!
0: Really? Skibbity toilet, Riz? After all we've been through with that?
1: Skibbity!
0: I heard that. Someone just experienced secondhand embarrassment right there. They're probably like, Mom, you're embarrassing me! No one says that anymore! Stop! Okay, side note, why was Tung Tung Tung Sahur considered Italian brain rot? It wasn't even Italian. It's got Indonesian origins. You know what? That's not important. It's the past. I'll leave it there. It's Z90.

0: Who is doing this? This is Laura's account.
1: Who would hack into a dead girl's account?
2: Maybe it's Laura.

0: So which brain rot would you resurrect from the dead if you had to? Skibbity toilet or the Italian brain rot? You know, like the tung tung tung tung tung sahur.
1: So I've put a lot of thought into it, obviously, and I think I'm going to pick Skibbity Toilet, one, because it has, like, a nice ring to it, and I, two, because I think it's going to just reverberate forever.
0: I don't really know what that means, and I'm starting to think I made a mistake by asking this question.
1: Yeah, maybe.
0: My bad. Z90.

0: Little Italy. I know what I'm about to say next about Little Italy might sound very controversial, and I just want you to know, I don't mean it with any disrespect, Bubba. No disrespect to Little Italy. I like the Italian food in Little Italy. It's good. Don't get me wrong. But there is better outside of Little Italy. I'm sorry, this is my opinion. It's Z90.
1: Hey, Morton is Rick.
2: I got off the 215 and I'm heading through Hemet to go the back way.
3: Yeah.
2: Problem is, when you come over that little summit, you're going to come down to the 10 freeway. There's also train tracks. And I caught the train, too.
3: And you're thinking to yourself, you're looking at the train like, dude, this is the world's entire supply chain on this train. Because this really is the forever train.
2: Those trains go 6 miles an hour and have 600 cars. Yeah. So you do the math.
1: Hey Morton is on your radio every weekday morning. Don't miss a morning with Hey Morton. Today's hit music is on Z90.
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22: I am Karen Castrejon, national leader. At the Green Party, we achieved a legal reform to promote the creation of public veterinary clinics. In addition, we achieved the creation of the new General Law on Circular Economy, which will drive the recycling industry and ensure that all types of waste are utilized. These are green achievements so that soon we can truly see Mexico change. Green Party.
23: Here are five pieces of good news regarding the performance of the Mexican economy. First, the minimum wage has risen, and the rate of poverty-level wages is at an all-time low. Second, we are among the countries with the lowest unemployment rates in the world. Third, inflation and the cost of the basic food basket have gone down. Fourth, the peso is one of the strongest currencies in the world. Fifth, it's a record year for foreign direct investment, and there have been no sudden spikes in gasoline prices. With honesty, we deliver results. Government of Mexico.
24: Each new day brings the opportunity to build a better future. And when a new legislative period begins, a new stage also begins for Mexico. Because every proposal, every dialogue, and every agreement seek to respond to the challenges of our time and open opportunities for Mexican families. The Senate opens a new period. Mexico opens new opportunities. Senate of the Republic. 66th Legislature. Dialogue, agreements, and results for Mexico.
25: Tijuana, Baja California, Mexico.
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that Worcestershire sauce? I don't know if I'm pronouncing that correctly, but you know which sauce I mean. Is anchovies that have been fermented in a barrel for 18 months? So you're basically just eating fancy fish juice. Enjoy that fun fact that you didn't ask me for. It's Z90.

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1: The creator of Two and a Half Men and The Big Bang Theory, Chuck Lorre, just revealed in his brand new memoir that he never wanted to cast Anna Faris in the hit sitcom Mom. He's throwing some serious shade her way. He says he eventually gave her the role, but when she quit after 7 seasons, he says it proved his original instincts were right, saying he just never wanted her in the first place and wasn't good.
2: Dang, dude.
3: Well, you know, it didn't do as well as some of the other shows he had, right?
2: Yeah.
3: And 7 seasons is a long time, though. It's like kind of
1: weird that you'd put up with that for that long.
3: Oh, that's Hollywood. Is there money to be made?
2: Sure. Yeah. No. He's put up with worse.
3: Did she cost a lot? Yeah. Well, that's exactly it.
1: That's right.
3: That was nothing. Right. She's throwing a tantrum? Oh, I can show you a tantrum. Charlie?
1: Tune in on Hey Morton. I'll have fresh dirt every hour. I'm Adina, and that's your 60 Seconds of Dirt on C90.
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15: Hi, is my car ready? 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

It's Z90. My name is Pandor, and I just want you to know I don't consider cheesecake cake. Now, before you start coming at me like, Pandor, it's in the name, cheesecake, you idiot. First of all, daddy chill, let's not get disrespectful here. Cheesecake is a pie, and I am convinced the only reason why cheesecake is called cheesecake instead of cheese pie is because cheese pie doesn't sound as appetizing. I said what I said.

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My name is Pandor, and I just want you to know it will always be Sherbert to me. I know it's Sherbet, but I don't like saying that. Sherbert. Like, oof, I could really go for some rainbow sherbert right now. I do love me some sherbert, by the way. I hope you do too. I could be-

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0: Each new day brings the opportunity to build a better future. And when a new legislative period begins, a new stage also begins for Mexico. 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Senate of the Republic. 66th Legislature. Dialogue, agreements, and results for Mexico. At the Chamber of Deputies, we approved the law to promote investment in strategic infrastructure for development with well-being. With this law, we open the door for government, business, and society invest together in energy, trains, highways, and ports, promoting strategic works for the country with transparency and legal certainty. Chamber of Deputies, 66th Legislature, Sovereignty and Social Justice.
1: If you have relatives or friends that live abroad, share this information with them. They can process their voter's credential at the country they live at. And if they belong to one of the 15 entities with Vote From Abroad in 2027, they will be able to vote. 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Because even if they're far, their voice keeps counting. 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

It's hot again. I know, Bubba. It's probably going to be like this until Tuesday. I got some good news, though. 4 p.m. this afternoon, we go commercial-free nonstop on Z90. Hope that helped.

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5: They betrayed us. 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They are capable of anything to seize power, while millions of families live in fear. When a government and its party ally with crime, they carry the weight of every death, every disappearance, every displaced family, every extorted business, and the pain of an entire country. 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

But I just realized in the 2000s, we were doing some crazy things back then. Things we would never do now. 6 minutes. 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

0: It's hot. It's steamy. And Pandar is spilling it.
1: Amber D'Alessio, she made out with a hot dog.
0: It's the afternoon tea on Z90.
2: So these were the trends us millennials in the 2000s thought were normal, but turns out they're actually quite horrific. You gotta remember, in the 2000s, the internet was like the Wild West, and we posted everything, about everyone, our personal lives, people's personal lives, not thinking that this stuff stays on the internet forever. And you gotta remember, back then it was way easier to get someone's personal information. Doing that stuff now is deemed terrifying and unacceptable, but us back in the day, ignorance was bliss. In the 2000s, the term body shaming wasn't a thing, so shows like Extreme Makeover or America's Next Top Model would say some pretty unhinged things about someone's body, appearance, stuff that would never fly now. And honestly, I think we're better for it. Binge drinking. Highly glorified in the 2000s. You didn't go out for just like one drink. You went out to get turnt, and it was cool to do so. Bubba, it was common to see celebrities get messily drunk and stumble or be carried out of clubs. Today, we don't really celebrate those moments. We actually encourage people to go get help instead. The countdowns to when girls turned 18. Those were really common in the 2000s, like scarily common. I remember there was this whole big thing when Mary-Kate and Ashley turned legal. And looking back, that was creepy, weird, and low-key kind of predatory. Glad we don't do that anymore. And that right there is your afternoon tea, weekdays at 3:30 with me, Pandar, and Z90.
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0: I got to talk to you about something important, Matt.
1: Yep.
0: It's about Hillcrest. Do you know about Hillcrest, Matt?
1: I do.
0: Matt, back in the day, I don't know if this is still a thing, but back in the day, you could get a very nice Thai dinner at like 3 a.m. in Hillcrest. I don't know if that's the case anymore, but I hope it is. Nice Thai dinner late night in Hillcrest at 3 a.m.
1: Where's that at?
0: In Hillcrest. Or was in Hillcrest.
1: Is it still going on now?
0: I don't know. I don't know. We may never know.

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1: The creator of Two and a Half Men and The Big Bang Theory, Chuck Lorre, just revealed in his brand new memoir that he never wanted to cast Anna Faris in the hit sitcom Mom. He's throwing some serious shade her way. He says he eventually gave her the role, but when she quit after 7 seasons, he says it proved his original instincts were right, saying he just never wanted her in the first place and wasn't good.
2: Dang, dude.
3: Well, you know, it didn't do as well as some of the other shows he had, right?
2: Yeah.
3: 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It's like kind of
1: weird that you'd put up with that for that long.
3: Oh, that's Hollywood. Is there money to be made?
2: Sure. Yeah. You just put up with worse.
3: Did she cost a lot? Yeah. Well, that's exactly it.
1: That's right.
3: That was nothing. Right. She's throwing a tantrum? Oh, I can show you a tantrum. Charlie?
1: Tune in on Hey Morton. I'll have fresh dirt every hour. I'm Adina, and that's your 60 Seconds of Dirt on C90.
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19: 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Today, 8 years later, it stands at 9,584 pesos per month. 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
0: I'm about to call a lawyer and tell him I want to sue a concert promoter because I had a microbrew in my hand at a concert and their t-shirt gun knocked it out.
1: Oh, wow.
0: Okay. It's our phone prank, the Phone Jibba.
24: John Ashton Lapper. This is John. How may I help you?
0: Yeah, hi. My name is Rick Milanotti, and I'm calling to get a lawyer because I think I got a lawsuit where I'm going to get a ton of money because I ended up having to go to the urgent care.
24: Okay, Rick, can you kind of tell me what happened? We'll walk through this.
0: Okay, well, I went to the Home and Garden show. You know about that, right?
24: Yes,
0: okay.
24: I've heard of it.
0: So I went to the Home and Garden show, and I get there, and I'm watching Magic Mop, and the guy with the little microphone on his face is doing Magic Mop. And right about that time, a lady comes out. She has one of those shirt guns that shoots a stuff out of it, like shirts out of it. And I'm fixing to get a shirt, so I'm up there doing everything I can to get a shirt. And the next thing you know, it comes flying at me and knocks a beer right out of my hand. And I end up in urgent care, and I'm like, all right, that's it, lawsuit. I'm cashing in. You don't do that to people.
24: So it hit you and your beer fell.
0: I was holding my beer, and it's like there was a bullseye on my hand and ended up knocking that beer all over the place. Next thing you know, I'm in urgent care, and I'm telling them, like, hey, you don't do that to people.
24: Did it break your hand?
0: No, it didn't break my hand.
24: Did you get a sprain?
0: No, I didn't get a sprain.
24: Well, I'm a little curious. Is there something more? I'm trying to figure out where you feel these damages have come from.
0: Let me spell it out for you. I get there. I've got my craft brew. I see the girl come out with the shirt gun, and I'm like, hey, I'm going to get a shirt. So I go to the back and get on a lawnmower, one of those John Deere deals, and I'm standing there, and next thing I know, boom, hits me right square in the back of the hand, and the beer went everywhere.
24: Rick, I'm still trying to figure out what happened that put you in urgent care.
0: What do you think happened? It's humiliating. I don't want to say it, but I ended up getting one of those dark beers, and when the gun hit me, it went all over and got down in my pants, and I ended up with a yeast infection in my butt crack.
24: What?
0: Can you realize how humiliating that is? I want to sue Magic Mop. I'm going to sue the beer people, Home and Garden Show.
24: Rick, I appreciate what you're telling me. I can appreciate your situation. Mm-hmm. Unfortunately, mm-hmm. there's nothing I can do for you based on what you're telling me.
0: Well,
24: I think it would be best.
0: Well, you can't just do that to someone, right? That's humiliating.
24: How do you even get a yeast infection overnight?
0: The beer went down in there, and then I went like a week later. I ended up in urgent care because I was getting a fierce itch, and I thought, what could have caused it? And then it dawned on me, it was that beer.
24: Okay, are you even being serious right now? Are you?
0: Yes,
24: just,
0: I want to sue for habeas jibbas.
24: Sorry, I wish you the best of luck.
0: Habeas jibbas, you never heard of it?
24: No, I've never heard of it.
0: It's a legal term for when someone's playing a prank call on you.
24: Oh, for the love of... Are you serious? This is a prank call? All right,
0: yeah, it's
24: so
0: the...
24: I charge $250 an hour. You on the phone for...
0: You're on the radio, man. It's a phone jibba. Kelly, your legal secretary said we could call you and prank you.
24: Okay, I appreciate it. She's fired, and have a good day.
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1: And if you got, like, maybe I wear size 12 shoes, Ross never has no love for me.
0: I don't think Ross really loves me either. There's never, like, a 2X in Ross. And if there is, like, I don't fit in it.
1: It's hit or miss. Like, you might get lucky now and then, but Burlington just has, like, that, you know, that inventory, and now that they have a lot of different stuff. Shop for the whole family there.
0: That was a fantastic answer, and a fantastic answer deserves passes. YG passes yours, bro.
1: Nice.
0: Congratulations. And if you're like, Pender, what about me? No YG passes for me? I shop at Ross and Burlington Coat Factory, too. Bubba, I feel you. I'm right there with you. Don't worry. 6 minutes, giving out more YG passes right here on Z90.

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Which store sucks just a little less? Ross or Burlington Coat Factory? 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I shop at both. Which one is it for you? 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
1: Traffic. We got a crash in Normal Heights on the southbound 805 at Adams. Looks like those vehicles made it into that center divider. A tree is blocking the off-ramp from the 78 westbound to Mar Vista Drive. And some delays on that southbound 5 starting at the 805 down to the border. The National University Bill Walton Classic comes to Pechanga Arena November 7th. 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

0: So which store sucks a little less? Ross or Burlington Coat Factory?
1: Burlington.
0: I agree. People like to say Burlington Coat Factory is worse than Ross, and I don't believe in that BS. Burlington Coat Factory has options, and the headache is so much less than Ross.
1: Yes. Ross seems more, like, chaotic for some reason.
0: And I'll be honest, I've seen people pee on the floor at Ross. I've never seen anyone pee on the floor at Burlington.
1: Oh, my God.
0: No shade to Ross. Like, I still shop at Ross. My family has worked at Ross before. I'm not here bashing Ross. I'm just saying, I haven't seen anyone pee in a Burlington Coat Factory. Definitely seen that at Ross.
1: Oh, my God. I've never seen that, but I can imagine.
0: And I hope you never see it. So let's not worry about that. YG passes yours.
1: Woo-hoo.

Mission Beach. Bubba, it's going to be hot AF this weekend again, so the move might be to go to Mission Beach. Shout out to Mission Beach. 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
1: Traffic. Weather wrapped up a crash in Bay Park on the 5 northbound just before Grand that was sitting right in the middle of the roadway. So it just got cleared. Still slowing down right about Claremont Drive. Coming through Grossmont on the 8 eastbound on the connector to the southbound 125. There is a crash that's partially blocking your connector road. Somebody lost a ladder in Alpine on the 8 east, and that's just after East Willows Road, right in the middle of the roadway is where you're going to find that one. 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
4: We're about to call Mark. He rents out rooms for like a birthday party place.
5: All okay. Right.
4: And I'm going to suggest a birthday party for my 8-year-old Jake that is so extreme. It's a rock and roll birthday party.
5: Cool.
4: Wait till he hears the cool stuff I'm going to do for my son, Jake. He will not like it. It's our phone prank, the phone jibba.
6: This is Mark. How can I help you?
4: Hey, Mark. Yeah, I'm a quick question. My name is Rick. Do you guys rent like private rooms for birthday parties there?
6: Yes, we do.
4: Okay. Do you have on the third Wednesday of this month, do you guys have an opening? We want to do a birthday party about 3 p.m.
6: I would have to check. Let me look at this really quick and see. One second. Yeah, it looks like we have an opening.
4: Okay, perfect. Do you rent the room, or what comes with the room?
6: Yes, we require you actually to purchase food here. We do offer, snacks, pizza, soft drinks.
4: Okay.
6: Desserts, and you are welcome to bring your own cake if you wish.
4: Okay. And you guys have all beverages then?
6: We have everything except for alcohol.
4: Okay, right, exactly. Well, that's actually interesting you said that. You do have apple juice, because that's what we need specifically.
6: We do.
4: Okay.
6: Yes, of course, yes.
4: All right. So apple juice, we would probably need, you know what? Do you know how many 4/5 are? Like a fifth of, I'll just tell you, a fifth of Jack Daniels. That would be what, 2 quarts? Do you know?
6: I don't know, but I just want to remind you, we don't have a liquor license here at the building, so you're not allowed to bring any.
4: No. Let me explain what's going on. I'm doing a rock and roll birthday for my 8-year-old Jake.
6: Yeah.
4: And so what I want to do is sort of like a rock and roll birthday party. So we're going to bring some empty bottles of Jack Daniels. They're washed out. There's no alcohol in them, and we're going to put apple juice in there. And what we're doing is we're shooting like a little music video for all the kids too, so they can have like a cool music video that they're in for like rock and roll.
6: But no, there's no. Let me see if I get this straight. You want to bring in empty Jack Daniels bottles, and you want me to fill it up with apple juice?
4: We'll have you guys put the apple juice in there. So we're going to need that. We're also going to need a changing area for some of the models for the video, because we're having some girls that are coming in to be like, you know, like in a rock video, you would see models.
6: This is an establishment for kids. What are you talking
4: No, I understand.
6: About?
4: That, listen, it's going to be bikinis. It's not like it's not going to be like any nudity or anything like that. And then the other thing we need is a small table to set up for the tattoo artist to set up.
5: Oh my
4: and
5: god!
4: It's
6: tattoo
4: not.
6: Artist. Are you kidding me?
4: It's not a real tattoo artist. The guys he took the needle out of his gun, so the kids are going to get like little fake tattoos. It's like rock and roll. So we would do that.
6: Is this for real? Are you being serious about this?
4: Yeah, it's for my son Jake. Is there a problem with this? Or
6: yeah, there is. I think so. I mean, come on, your kid. How old's your kid again?
4: My kid is going to be 8 years old.
6: I'm not trying to be judgmental, mm-hmm. but I wouldn't. This is actually a family environment. I don't want to alienate the other families that could be here attending that day.
4: Well, I mean, quite honestly, that's interesting you'd say that, because you have no problem putting a kid on a high wire scared out of his mind to be a circus monkey. But if he wants to have a cool birthday party where he's got some models and he's getting a fake tattoo and drinking apple juice, well, then that's too much. That's crazy.
6: Hey, wait. What kind of a parent decides to raise
4: what kind of a person lets kids roll around in a pit full of foam and barf and sweat that's full of germs?
6: Hey, first of all, our business is very, very clean. I don't know where you may have gotten the impression.
4: Come on. You're telling me those kids haven't thrown up in that ball pit? I will bet you getting a fake tattoo is a lot more cleanly than rolling your face in a pit full of sweat. Okay, well then what is your problem with a kid getting a fake tattoo? It's fun.
6: Obviously, this doesn't sound like a good fit for us, so why don't you go ahead and take your business somewhere?
4: Well, you know what? Maybe I will. How about this? How about you're in the middle of a prank call right now, and this isn't even real?
6: Are you serious?
4: Yeah, man, it's the phone chip.
6: Oh my God. Yeah, we listen to you guys every morning when we're setting up here, and I swore you're never going to get me. You did.
3: 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Day mornings on the 50s.
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